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1: Sunshine Coast weather is for a shower or two, otherwise partly cloudy, heading for a top today of 23.
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0: 91.1 Hot FM, Al with you for another Sunday. Could be a couple of sneaky showers around today, but nothing too much to worry us. Alex Warren, less than 2 weeks now before he'll be at the Brisbane Entertainment Centre, Tuesday, Wednesday, September 1st and 2nd. If you want tickets, there still are a few available through Ticketek. Coming up, Olivia Rodrigo, brand new one for her after Medusa next.
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0: 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John Mellencamp, Olivia Rodrigo before that from her new album, You Seem Pretty Sad for a Girl So In Love, and the Stupid Song. And apparently that, along with the first song that she released from the album, Drop Dead, are back-to-back storylines. So Drop Dead, she meets a guy, and then in Stupid Song, the relationship's progressed, but she's starting to feel a bit inadequate. So apparently, yeah, if you put them back-to-back, the storyline does make sense. On the way, I think this is a great exercise song. You're doing a nice little jog or whatever. Empire of the Sun, Walking on a Dream. It's coming up next. Nugget and Al
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0: Plus, we're throwing ourselves a surprise birthday party. Yep, it's a drive-in movie and it's happening at Coolum State School next Saturday. You can come along. You can get your tickets there on our website right now, or you can win them with us tomorrow when you wake up here at 91.1 Hot FM. See you then. Just

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Yeah, you wanna ride in six, you wanna dine in the six. But when I lean for the kiss, you said I'll probably send you some pics. And

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0: 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Jason Derulo after news and weather, he will tell you. And great new stuff for G-Flip. 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
8: Hi there, Alana McIntyre here with the latest. One Nation has outlined its plans for migration and the numbers don't actually seem that different to the federal government's. The party's David Farley has broken down One Nation's plan on the ABC's Insiders, saying the big difference would be around finding skilled workers.
9: The raw number's not too different, but the reality is, where do we need them? We don't need them in the great urban metroplex. Mm. We need them out to be productive, working in agriculture, engineering, mining, etc.
8: A teenage boy is due in court today in New South Wales, accused of stabbing another teen north of Sydney. The 15-year-old victim remains critical after being found with a stab wound in Terrigal on Friday night. Detectives are focusing on two groups of teenagers as part of their investigation. A man that was seen driving a stolen vehicle has died following a collision in East Melbourne. It's understood he crashed into one vehicle, then jumped into a Mustang before speeding off. Later, the 46-year-old man crashed head-on with a Range Rover and died at the scene. More talk today. The cost of rent is soaring in our capital cities, but the government's special envoy for housing says it's nonsense. Nerida Connersby, though, the chief economist for Ray White, has told Sky the changes to negative gearing and capital gains tax and interest rate rises are forcing landlords to bring up their prices.
10: So what we have clearly seen is, in Sydney in particular, rents have already risen by $30 a week over the last 2 months.
8: She says Sydney rental availability is the lowest it's been since 2017.
7: Sport.
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8: The Bunnies have fought back, but it wasn't enough to defeat the Warriors, who claimed victory at a core 45-26. Cam Murray says they knew they were in for a challenging time.
11: A difficult night, a quality opposition, and so it was a good challenge for us. But, when you give an opposition like that a little bit too much ball and too much opportunity, then they capitalise on it. So some good lessons in there.
8: Australia lead Bangladesh with 1 wicket remaining on day 2 of the second test in Mackay.
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0: Sunshine Coast weather is for a shower or two, otherwise partly cloudy, heading for a top today of 23.
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0: 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Hope your Sunday's going well so far. Now, wake the fun up with Sam and Ash tomorrow morning from 5. Sam and Ash are actually celebrating 10 years together on breakfast, which is an amazing effort. So they're turning Coolum State School into a giant drive-in movie night. 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

0: 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The choice is yours. And as we say, we give you the biggest hits and the best throwbacks. So coming up, maybe you enjoy this throwback. The Offspring. Or one of the biggest new hits from Bruno. I'm gonna love you. On My Soul. 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

0: 91.1 Hot FM, just 1 week to go with Steal My Standby. I'll tell you more soon. You ain't nothing but a lie. Jelly Roll on the way after news and weather. Destiny's Child. And if you love Alanis, you ought to know. See what you think of Cherry Bomb's version. 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
3: Look out for some busy conditions heading out into Mountain Creek for the Sunshine Motorway both ways between Kiwana Way and Karawatha Drive. Still looking a little thick at the moment for your run up in through Maroochydore for Fisherman's Road and Brabin Avenue. Now, there's also delays, Nicola Way and Caloundra Road at the roundabout. Bruce Highway southbound starting to build up now, pushing down in through Caboolture. Census night was Tuesday, the 11th of August. There's still time to complete in the census. 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It's Adzi with the latest traffic on 91.1 Hot FM.
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10: Hi there, Alana McIntyre here with the latest. Sad news for Australia's wildlife today. The country's first case of bird flu in a mammal has been confirmed. A long-nosed fur seal has contracted the deadly H5 strain in South Australia. Federal Agriculture Minister Julie Collins says it's concerning, but it's not unexpected, especially in areas where we've seen a high infection rate in wild birds.
11: I have been advised that at this time the detection does not appear to be associated with other sick or dead marine mammals. An infection of this individual animal is likely to have occurred due to exposure to infected wild birds or the environment that they share.
10: There's talk some AFL fans could boycott the Sydney Swans today following one of the most tumultuous weeks in the club's history. The AFLW side is playing Essendon at the SCG this afternoon, but it's understood fans are planning to leave the SCG before the men's game starts. Ticket sales are apparently down. One Nation has outlined its migration plans, revealing its raw numbers actually aren't that different to Labor or the Coalition's. MP David Farley saying the big difference is that One Nation will be focusing on skills. He says we need migrants to be productive, working in agriculture, engineering and mining. A man who stole two vehicles in Melbourne has died in a head-on crash near the MCG. And with projections showing we could be more than 10,000 rooms short for the Brisbane Games, tourism leaders are hoping cruise ships could serve as floating hotels.
2: Sport.
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10: In NRL, the Bulldogs are still hoping for a finals miracle after thrashing the Dragons 44-14. Canterbury coach Cam Ciraldo says Matt Burton set the tone.
13: He wanted the opportunity to go on Bell Holmes there, and you know, I thought that was a really good sign of his mentality and where he was at.
10: The Swans are up against Essendon at the SCG in the AFLW this hour, and Bangladesh trail Australia by 122 runs with 7 wickets remaining on day 2 of the second test in Mackay.
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0: Sunshine Coast still in for a shower or two this afternoon. We're expecting some morning fog about the hinterland tomorrow, along with a shower or two for Monday. 13 overnight to a top of 23, and a shower or two on Tuesday.
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0: 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He will be at the iHeart Music Festival, the big two-day event that is part of this.
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0: We have 1 week left of this, and it kicks off again tomorrow morning with Sam and Ash, then Mikey in the morning, Nug and Al on the drive home, and it's the festival trip of a lifetime to Vegas. It's worth 20 grand. 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

0: 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Are they going to be right for me?
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0: 91.1 Hot FM, Al with you for a Sunday always. Thank you for dropping in for a little while. Great new album from Olivia Rodrigo. You Seem Sad for a Girl So In Love. Got her new song, or one of her new songs, Drop Dead on the way.
1: 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So it just, the journey definitely like ebbs and flows and goes in lots of different places from here, but this is like the first chapter.
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7: Afternoon, southeasterly winds between 10 and 15 knots. We've still got around that metre of easterly swell at 8 second intervals. The next tide is a high tide at about 5:30 this afternoon. 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
0: 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Yep, it's a drive-in movie and it's happening at Coolum State School next Saturday. You can come along. 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

0: 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Alex Warren, he's a busy guy, will be here in a couple of weeks. Tony Basil, cheerleader turned singer back in 81. That will be our throwback and Roseanne Bruno. The Appetite song on the way soon at 91.1 Hot FM.
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3: There's a few delays at the moment on the Sunshine Motorway. It's mostly in your eastbound direction and mostly only through Mountain Creek at the moment. The rest of the Sunshine Motorway, not too bad. Pretty good run on Nicklin Way and also Calandra Road. Bruce Highway, a little slow southbound from Caboolture, but pretty good on the Bruce northbound right up to Yandina. KFC's new lunchtime box full range packs an unreasonable amount of chicken into mouth-watering $5, $10 and $15 boxes. It's until 2 p.m. Pickup only, not everywhere and not forever and no swaps. It's Paul with another update in an hour on 91.1 Hot FM.
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8: I'm John Fabris. Australia's first detected case of H5 bird flu in a mammal's been recorded in a dead long-nosed fur seal at Beachport, 300 k's southeast of Adelaide. Federal Minister Julie Collins shared details this morning.
9: Sadly, we also know that once the H5 bird flu is spreading in the natural environment, it is not possible to avoid significant losses.
8: Australia's on a path for extreme heat due to the building El Nino, shaping as perhaps the strongest in a century. Meteorologists David Crock noting the pattern appears to have driven some winter rain.
10: The Indian Ocean particularly at the moment is quite warm and it's providing us a lot of moisture. It's not necessarily going to continue, but temperatures have already through the winter been really warm through eastern Australia.
8: On the ABC there, and Usain Bolt's 100 metre race record's been surpassed at the World Humanoid Robot Games in Beijing. The Chinese robot sprinted the distance in 9.39 seconds, slammed into the protective barrier and was taken from the track on a stretcher.
2: Sport.
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11: The Sydney Swans taking to the field for the first time since sexual assault allegations involving members of the men's team emerged. The women are in action against Essendon at the SCG, ahead of the men's clash with North Melbourne. The Female Athlete Project founder, Chloe Dalton, hoping fans throw their support behind the AFLW squad.
12: It's an incredible way for fans to be able to physically show their support, not just for these women as athletes, but actually for them as women.
11: Speaking to Nine, switching codes, the Titans and Sharks resume round 25 of the NRL the Savo on the Gold Coast. The Roosters to host the Tigers later at the SFS. Australia all out for 210 in reply to Bangladesh's opening knock of 64 in the second test in Mackay. Cam Green top scoring for the Aussies with 67. Bangladesh 3 for 39 in its second innings, trailing by 107. Oscar Piastri has finished 5th in F1's Dutch Sprint. And Ford teammates Brody Kostecki and Will Brown have taken out Supercars races 26 and 27 in Ipswich. That's sport. I'm Harrison Preve.
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0: Sunshine Coast still in for a shower or two this afternoon. We're expecting some morning fog about the hinterland tomorrow, along with a shower or two for Monday. 13 overnight to a top of 23 and a shower or two on Tuesday.
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0: 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Nugget and Al back from 3 tomorrow afternoon, and we'll be playing a Wheel of Knowledge after 5 all next week. Great chance to win $50 worth at one of the best restaurants in Noosa. We're talking Mr. Jones and Me. Coming up in a couple of songs, Sienna Spiro from The Devil Wears Prada 2. Such a beautiful, cruisy song. She says why she wrote about being a material lover.
1: You know, kind of like today, a lot of it's, there's a lot of AI going on, a lot of, you know, magazines stop being printed and everything's on Instagram and TikTok. And I think, I guess the song I wrote was really about how important having real things are and how important humans are. And I guess having things you can touch and, like, you know, a lot of people look down on being materialistic, but actually I think that's far better than having fake things, you know?
0: Makes sense to me. Should all be material lovers. Coming up after Avicii, next here at 91.1 Hot FM.
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3: Mitchie, can you please spell the word beach? 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
4: B-E-A-C-H.
3: That is correct. We're off to a flyer.
0: Damn you, Mitch.
3: Yeah, 1-0 to Mitch. Alan, your first word this afternoon is...
0: Yes.
3: Charcuterie. Much to Al's shock, different flavours of Cheetos does not constitute a charcuterie board. Alan, your word is charcuterie.
0: Charcuterie?
3: The look on Mitchie's face, I think he's worked out there might be a stitch-up here.
0: Charcuterie.
3: I will remind you, Alan, there is a time limit. Please hurry up.
0: S-H-A-R-K-C-U-T-E-R-I-E. Charcuterie.
3: Shark. So you think it starts with the word shark?
0: I'm guessing.
3: That is incorrect.
0: Oh, come on.
3: C-H-A-R-C-U-T-E-R-I-E.
0: Damn it.
3: Mitch is our leader.
0: It's a stitch up. Hopefully it won't be like that again next week. 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

0: 91.1 Hot FM, relaxing on our Sunday. Liberty X coming up. Another one of the very famous girl groups, Benson Boone on the way. We'll be at the iHeart Music Festival, part of our Steal My Standby. Latest for Sunny Federa, Let Me Be In Your Arms. 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
3: Not a bad run around most of your Sunny Coast roads at the moment. Just some very minor delays. Nicklin Way through Minyama and Warana, and also minor delays. Calandra Road now, nothing too major though, just as you're getting through Little Mountain. Bruce Highway is running pretty well. No big delays in each direction. And the Sunshine Motorway currently clear also. Census night was Tuesday, the 11th of August, and there's still time to complete. In the census, every answer matters, authorised by the Australian Bureau of Statistics in Canberra. It's Paul with another update in an hour right here on 91.1 Hot FM.
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9: I'm John Fabris. A long-nosed fur seal from Beachport in SA becomes Australia's first official H5 bird flu case in a mammal. Federal Minister Julie Collins is bracing for more to come.
10: It is not unexpected for us to start to see infection in other wildlife, particularly in marine mammals, particularly in areas where there are high infection rates in wild birds.
9: El Nino influencing a hot and dry spring for parts of Australia's raising the prospect of an early start to the bushfire season. Dry conditions have featured in parts of eastern Queensland and New South Wales, while Gary Cook from Victoria CFA also has his eye on potentially problematic areas.
11: Southwest Victoria and then also across in East Gippsland, so pockets of Victoria experiencing unusually dry conditions so far as we lead into spring.
9: On the ABC there, and a dad who left his tired 7-year-old son alone at a station while he kept hiking up Mount Fuji in Japan has been chewed out by police. The Japanese dad apologised, acknowledging he was in the wrong.
2: Sport.
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12: NRL action is underway between the Titans and the Sharks on the Gold Coast. 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
13: The Titans can, I reckon they can upset the Sharks. They can start fast and the Sharks are just so hard to pick. They win so good and so easily and they win it, you know, all these games in a row against great teams and then comes to a low team.
12: Switching codes, North isn't getting caught up by the turmoil surrounding Sydney ahead of their AFL encounter at the SCG. The Swans, without five of their players, stood down over the Melbourne hotel scandal. In the AFLW, it's the Swans leading the Bombers by 2 points in the third quarter. Australia has Bangladesh on the ropes on day two of the second test in Mackay. At last check, the visitors 5 for 63 in their second innings, trailing the Aussies by 83 runs. And in the opening round of the English Premier League, Hull has upset Manchester United 2-0. Everton 2-0 winners over Crystal Palace. Brentford beat Tottenham 3-0. Ipswich Town and Leeds also notching wins. And that's sport. I'm Harrison Preeb.
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0: Sunshine Coast still in for a shower or two this afternoon. We're expecting some morning fog about the hinterland tomorrow, along with a shower or two for Monday. 13 overnight to a top of 23, and a shower or two on Tuesday.
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0: 91.1 Hot FM, another very cruisy Sunday afternoon. Some good advice there, Miles Smith and Niall Horan. Drive safe. Sunday's always can be a little bit funny out on the road. So, yeah, take it extra careful as always. Anastacia coming up very soon. Another of your throwbacks. It's biggest hits and best throwbacks.
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0: 91.1 Hot FM. I'm calling it. That is my Sunday afternoon. Coming in next, it's Sam and Ash's weekend wind back, the best of the week. And then we catch up with Moy and Big Trev from 5. 6 o'clock, Michelle Laurie. If you love your true crime, you'll love Australian True Crime with Michelle. You enjoy the rest of your day and we'll catch you during the week.
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2: 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Sunshine Coast traffic.
3: A few delays at the moment on the Sunshine Motorway. It is moving a little slow there, heading westbound through Mountain Creek, but the rest of the Sunshine Motorway mostly is looking good. Cloudy Road and also Nicklin Way, no major issues at the moment, and the Bruce Highway, that is running well to and from Caboolture. The final stage at Sunset Palms Retirement Living in Palmview is now selling. 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
9: I'm John Fabris. A seal from Beachport, southeast of Adelaide, becomes Australia's first H5 bird flu infection detected in a mammal. As seals and sea lions live in close proximity to birds and each other, SA's chief vet anticipates a rising toll.
10: I would guess we will get more cases. I don't know when, I don't know how many, but I would consider them to be the mammals most at risk.
9: Just days on from Hawaii's Big Island taking a beating from a hurricane, it's about to be hit by a powerful storm. Hawaii's Governor Josh Green posting on social media, large amounts of rain will fall.
11: These storms, because of El Nino, are dumping a lot of water across the Pacific and across Hawaii, and it's going to be impactful on us this fall.
9: And just a year out from declaring he couldn't move his family back to Britain because of insufficient security, Prince Harry is doing just that. PM Andy Burnham's been asked if his government will fund security for the royals.
12: This is a private matter. It's a matter for Harry and for Meghan, and we wish them well in the move that they're making.
2: Sport.
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13: In the NRL, it's the Titans leading the Sharks 16-8 in the first half on the Gold Coast. The Roosters are looking to reclaim top spot against the West Tigers at the SFS. Coach Trent Robinson says they've narrowed their focus heading into the finals.
14: You want to finish as high up the ladder as you can, and you want to play the best footy you possibly can. And so that's the continual search that you're having.
13: Swans fans have rallied around the club's AFLW side amid the turmoil surrounding members of the men's squad. Speaking after Sydney's 66-42 win over Essendon, skipper Lucy McAvoy says seeing supporters turn up for the women means plenty.
15: I know, it's amazing. We weren't sure, obviously, what we were going to be expecting this week, but to see the support that we've received today is just unbelievable. You know, our members and fans are so tight, and they know that, you know, we're united as a club and we're better than what we were at the start of the week.
13: They're on Fox Footy, and Australia in control on day two of the second test against Bangladesh in Mackay. The Tigers 8-for-85 in their second knock, trailing the Aussies by 61 runs. And that's sport. I'm Harrison Freeve.
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0: Sunshine Coast still in for a shower or two this afternoon. We're expecting some morning fog about the hinterland tomorrow, along with a shower or two for Monday. 13 overnight to a top of 23, and a shower or two on Tuesday.
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17: Oh, what a week, Ashy. It's been a week. It's been a wet week. And one of the conversations had, and I find this a little offensive if I'm being perfectly honest with you, the management have decided to give us a dump button.
16: Yes. Well, it's been there for quite some time. They just wanted to add another feature to the dump button.
17: Wanted to zhuzh it up a little bit.
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4: It's when the sexiest man on Sunny Coast Radio, Bruce Atkinson from our newsroom, steps in to give us some of the headlines.
2: I'm glad you said Bruce because I thought you were about to refer to yourself and I was like, oh, we're in dangerous territory here.
4: No, I don't. Sam doesn't speak about himself in third person, Ash. Hang on. How are you, Brucey?
5: I'm good, thank you.
4: Good to see you.
5: Same here.
2: All right, now, you've got some little hot topics there, some juicy ones today, and we're going to give our little humble opinions what's been making news. Are we ready to go?
4: I'm ready.
5: Are you ready?
2: Yeah, I'm ready.
5: All right. Swans fans should boycott the Swans game this weekend.
2: Oh.
6: 3, 2, 1.
2: Yay. Yay.
4: Yeah. Do you know what? The conduct of our sporting heroes, and I use that word very loosely, needs to be maintained. Mm. If you're not going to be a decent human being, that's what you get paid the extra bucks for. You're a sports star, then there are other sports who don't make the money that they make. And so footy players who are getting paid $600, $700 to millions of dollars to play the game have a responsibility on and off the field, and they've got to be doing better for our community, especially when it comes to things around domestic violence and women in sport. So, well, yeah, pull your heads in and either sack them or they should be out for the rest of the season.
5: Well, they are.
4: From the club's point of view, aren't they?
5: Yeah. They are out.
4: Yeah.
2: Here's the thing, though, right? Is that they are playing a doubleheader with their AFLW side prior to them playing.
4: Yep.
2: Right, this weekend. Now, people are saying they should boycott it because they should go for the girls' game and then leave for the men's.
4: Well, that'd be a statement.
2: Would that not be a statement or what?
4: Yep.
2: I'm like, do you know what? What is it going to take for people to, these men to wake up to themselves?
4: Yep. Enough. Draw the line. I agree.
2: This is ridiculous. And the more we make noise about this in statements like this, the more some people are going to go, okay, well, that's embarrassing for them. Agreed. No one likes to be embarrassed, right?
4: No.
2: And so this would be a good reason and a good
4: spank their bottoms.
2: Yeah, absolutely.
5: I agree. Should Broncos fans have boycotted when Ezra Mann was done for driving in his car, cocaine,
2: he got booed,
5: whatever?
2: But, do you know, he got booed a lot.
5: That's not turning up for the game, though. Should they have canned the game for that weekend? Like it's
2: There's a whole lot of areas, not just this.
5: Yeah.
2: 100%. But I think by doing this is all making a statement, right?
4: Yep.
2: And these things, like the more noise we make about it, the more embarrassment they receive for it.
4: Yeah, I agree.
2: And the more they're likely to not do this again, pull their heads in and hopefully learn their lesson and then be role models for other men to do the right thing.
4: That's the job.
5: It does punish the rest of the team, though, doesn't it, that weren't involved in anything. You know,
4: the one in, all in.
5: Yeah, but it wasn't.
4: Yeah.
5: Anyway, look, let's move on, eh?
4: Yeah, yeah.
5: I'm a bit dubious about this next one.
4: Oh, okay. I love dubiosity.
2: Yeah, let's do it.
5: AFL and the NRL should adopt the netball trading format.
6: Ooh. 3, 2, 1.
2: Yay. I'm a big yay on this.
4: Yeah, I'm a big yay too.
2: Because I hate the fact that NRL and AFL start trading mid-season. Like, I don't think that's okay. The fact that Payne Haas,
4: we started the season
2: knowing that he was leaving, going to the Rabbitohs, like, I don't think has been good for the club.
4: No, it hasn't been good for the club. And I think as a fan of your team and of your players, it's very hard to get behind them. And if they don't have a good game, you automatically assume, oh, he's just saving himself so he doesn't get hurt for his next contract.
2: Mm.
4: Like, their heart doesn't seem to be in it. And how can it be when you've got a million-dollar deal somewhere else? I agree.
2: Yeah.
4: I think it should be a two-week window. And I love the way the netball are doing it. 1 week to sign your players, 1 week to sign new ones.
2: Do you know, my phone is going at the moment.
4: What, like, to play for the Lightning? Not surprised,
2: well,
4: mate.
2: You know.
4: There's a few holes there.
2: No, like just with like my friends who are massive netball fans just saying how exciting this is and who have we got here and, oh, this person's staying and, oh, my God, I can't believe Cara's going and, like, there's all these different
4: things. It is excitement in a window of time when the focus is not on the game. So I think it's good.
5: Yeah, it is problematic. They don't know what their career is after, you know, 2 weeks ago they've got nothing. They don't know if they're going to get their future is uncertain.
2: That's why that
5: is poor. They don't know when their season's going to start. That is poor.
2: Nah.
5: There's too many uncertainties.
4: How do you mean you don't know when the season's going to start?
5: When's the season going to start? It's not
4: March.
5: Announced yet.
4: Oh.
5: As far as I know, it's not announced.
2: Okay. Well, but that's not new for the netball too.
5: No,
2: I
5: but
2: think.
5: Because
2: the thing is you've got World Championships next year. We've had just come off Comm Games. So I think, you know, I believe, isn't there a new sponsor? It's not Suncorp anymore.
4: Oh, I didn't know that.
5: Yeah, so I think, no, it's Channel 9 or something?
2: There's another big sponsor that's coming in instead of Suncorp. So I
4: know there's a new team. I didn't see that coming. The Sirens.
5: Sirens.
4: Yeah, that's exciting.
2: Going from the Giants to the Sirens. Right. So
4: I think was that a siren or a shot walrus?
2: Yeah, what just happened there? I think it's good. I think it's good. It allows the players to just play their season.
4: Yeah, I agree.
2: And then, like, there'll be still a bit of a runway into. So, like, you know, they'll have still plenty of time.
4: I agree,
2: too.
4: It's probably not ideal, but I think it's far superior than what they do at the NRL and the AFL.
5: Yeah, like, Luai's going to PNG, but then he's going to go to Parramatta. If you're a West Tigers fan, get out of here now.
4: Correct. Yeah. I'm 100% that.
5: All right, here we go. We
4: final one.
5: All agree on this, I reckon. Yeah. Robert Irwin, the greatest Logies host of all time.
6: 3, 2, 1.
2: Yay.
5: Oh, party cute pooper.
4: Just to be difficult. I love Robert, and I think everything he touches is turning to gold at the moment, but I can't suggest he was the best of all time. I really like Sam Pang as the Logies host. I thought he was very funny. He's got a very dry wit. Mm. Robert's very earnest, and he's very enthusiastic, and he's got so much Steve about him, you can't not love him, and he's ours, so of course we love him. But I don't know that he was better than Sam Pang.
2: Okay, I say yay because I'm sick of comedians getting up and doing the same old shtick where they roast the celebrities and do all this sort of stuff. And I know Rob, there was a couple of cheeky lines from Robert, but, you know, he kept the crowd entertained. There was dancing. There was animals.
4: Did a great
2: worm.
4: There
2: was, like, there was the worm. He
4: did a great worm.
2: What cannot this guy do? Like, I think what a great showcase and I think he really put together a great show as far as keeping things light and keeping things fresh and not going down the same path that every other comedian has done. I love that, and I love that he's our own. So, yeah, I'm a big yay. It was nice to see some light at the Logies in a time where TV's nearly dead. It's nice to see some light, well, free-to-air, I should say. It's nice to see a nice light shined on the Logies for once.
5: And Magda. With Magda.
2: Oh, my God. What a great, gorgeous moment that was.
4: Yeah, that was
2: so
4: nice.
2: Yeah, you should change your answer, Sam. Hot topics.
4: No.
2: Back again next week.
4: Thanks, Brucey.
2: Thanks, mate. It's 91.1 Hot FM. 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Sam and Ash's weekend wind back. 91.1 Hot FM.

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2: Sam, I received an email yesterday.
3: Who from?
2: From Mikey. And our boss, Mark. Basically, the email reads that, hey guys, been listening to your show. You guys are awfully close to the line at times.
3: What does that mean exactly?
2: Well, I hear
3: that
2: a bit. Our new boss, because Hale doesn't work here anymore, so Mark's our new boss, and he's a lovely man, isn't he?
3: He's a sweetheart.
2: He's very sweet. And he, I think he's getting used to our show and like sort of where the line is for us. And it's different for each show.
3: Do we know?
2: Hello.
3: Okay. I thought I'd check with you I'm back here, but I'm not real sure. I know.
2: So they've given us this new feature, this new button. Now, this button that's on my desk, so just a bit behind the scenes, Sam sits on one side of the desk, looks really pretty.
3: Yep.
2: And I sit on the other side and I push buttons as well. All right.
3: Is that what I'm meant to say, and you look really pretty too?
2: Well, yeah, I mean, can you tell I just stopped
3: yeah,
2: talking?
3: Yeah, it felt like there was a bit of fishing going.
2: So, I don't know. Hey.
3: Shimano was out there.
2: Hey, the lure couldn't get any bigger or sparkly.
3: Hey, you look pretty over there too.
2: Thank you. No, it doesn't feel right now.
3: Yeah.
2: So anyway, my point is there's lots of buttons here, but the one thing that I do when I walk in of a morning, we come in, we turn the lights on,
3: yep.
2: And the next button I push is delay on, which then lights a dump button up. Because we get asked a lot of things. What time do you wake up of a morning? Do you have to do much prep?
3: No.
2: And thirdly, do you guys have a delay? Yes, we do. What do you think it is? I think it's 7 seconds.
3: 7 seconds. It's not a lot, by the way.
2: It's not a lot. Now, how many times do you reckon we've hit the dump button? It's probably a lot. And who do you think's leading that? Because
3: you.
2: I think you're leading it, and people wouldn't be surprised by that.
3: I think they would.
2: But I have to say I've hit it a couple of times on myself.
3: Mm-hmm.
2: And that's the thing with live radio is that. And that's another question. Do you swear a lot?
3: Yeah.
2: It's like, or is it really hard to not swear on the radio?
3: I think the thing that usually you get picked up on is your flagrant misogyny.
2: Sorry, what?
3: You're a misogynist.
2: What do you mean?
3: How?
2: Give me an example. What have I done? That is so untrue. You're just I see what you're doing. You're starting it. So then I get angry. I'm not getting angry. I'm just going to, hold on, just give me a second.
3: Get ready on the dump button. She's about to say a naughty word.
2: Yeah, you're so cheeky. It was firing me up. So I would say something naughty. And we get to use the button. The new button I would like to give to you is if we hit the dump button, this now fires off. Are you ready?
3: Yeah, yeah.
0: Sam and Dash said something naughty.
4: Not guilty.
2: Not guilty.
3: Oh, I love it. So that's what people will hear now when you hit the button.
2: If you are a bit cheeky, say something you shouldn't, and I feel like, and this is a great power trip for me because I'm in control of when I hit the dumb button. Sam would let anything go to
3: So end. If I were to say...
2: excuse me.
0: Sam and Dash said something naughty.
2: Okay, we will not hit that button again.
3: Or you can go and get...
0: Whoopsie! Sam and Dash said something naughty.
4: Not guilty.
2: Dude.
3: I'm just saying, it's just it's good to see how it works now.
0: Sam and Dash said something naughty.
2: You're like not a guilty. Kid with a new toy.
3: Something can happen.
2: No, stop it!
0: Sam and Dash said something naughty.
2: We better go to a song.
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2: All right, Frozen 3 is coming out.
3: Oh, it's 3.
2: Yes.
3: Okay.
2: I am so excited for the girls.
3: Okay. Same cast?
2: So we're going to see Kristen Bell as Anna come back, Idina Menzel as Elsa, Josh Gad as Olaf, and Jonathan Groff as Kristoff. Now, this is really cool. So Frozen 3, apparently Anna and Kristoff are getting married.
3: Aww.
2: There's a royal wedding in Arendelle. Elsa has a new mystery to solve, of course, and Olaf apparently is getting a girlfriend.
3: What?
2: Yeah.
3: Frosty the Snow Girl.
2: So this is, yes, this is cool though. So on the Jonas Brothers podcast that they have, which you can get on the iHeart app, they were talking about Frozen. They had the cast there joining them for their podcast, and Nick Jonas revealed this.
4: I went in for Kristoff.
5: For Kristoff. And I went in and they said, okay, what are you going to be singing today? I said, oh, I don't know. I said, what do you mean you don't know? They're like, do you have your sheet music? I said, no, no one told me I had, okay, let's, and so I just said, can you play something from, I don't know what I said, some musical theater song, and I bombed the audition. It was terrible.
6: What?
7: That must have been why you didn't get it.
5: That's probably why.
6: Look, I'll say it here.
5: Probably
6: we have such better chemistry with Kristen than Groff.
7: Oh, right? My God.
6: It would be so much more.
5: I love Jonathan Groff, but I do think it would have been better to cast.
6: Like, this feels real. This feels, like, authentic. Okay.
5: But, massive fans in our household.
8: Thank you for spending the time.
6: Even though you didn't get it,
8: us.
6: You don't hold that against us.
5: I didn't spite watch it. I really did enjoy it
6: good.
5: The first time.
2: So he's like, I didn't spite watch it, even though I didn't get the role. Josh Gad there, just who plays Olaf, just
3: baiting, stirring the pot.
2: It's just so good to hear.
3: Do you know what I love about that? Is that just goes to show you that it doesn't matter how big you are in the world of entertainment, if you're not bringing it, then you're not getting the roles.
2: No, which is great.
3: But he's
2: right?
3: auditioned and didn't get the part. I think that's really cool.
2: I think it sends a strong message too, doesn't it? But, you know, like, this is what the Jonas podcast is really cool for. They're dropping like little nuggets every now and then that sort of almost peel back the curtain into showbiz. And I actually really like that and appreciate it.
3: Me too.
2: Because I think, you know, with social media and things that these days, we always find too with our socials that when people want to know stuff behind the scenes, it always goes off, right?
3: Yeah.
2: Because people want to know, even like with us, just small things as far as, you know, what time you get up of a morning to do a show, like what's your plan before you get, like, this little thing. So I can't even imagine what it's like if you're a celebrity over there in, like, over in Hollywood, finding out all the ins and outs of movie making and like writing songs and what, because a lot of artists are recording songs at midnight. And times like that.
3: Because that's their most creative.
2: That's their most creative time.
3: Was it you telling me that Taylor Swift gets on a treadmill and does like
2: 3 hours.
3: 3 hours on a treadmill.
2: So she like sing and run for 3 hours because that's how she planned and prepared for her Eras
3: tour. The fitness required.
2: Yeah. And a lot of them will record sort of in the early hours of the morning because 12 and 2 is actually called God's hours. That's where you're most creative.
3: Do you know, I know from early morning, my voice is deeper in the earlier stages than later in the day.
2: Oh.
3: So if I first wake up, if I'm between that sort of, you know, 3:30 to 5 o'clock window.
2: Yeah.
3: My voice, I'm all Barry White.
2: Oh.
3: And then by the end of it, I'm all David Beckham by the end of the show. Oh, yeah. It is my morning voice, and by the end of the show, I'm a little bit Michael.
2: Don't worry, I can't talk right now. I'm Macy Gray. I'll try to sing in my nacho, right or walk away.
3: Tell it's me. Half Macy Gray, half Darren Lockyer. It's beautiful.
2: Mudge Simpson, I think, is thrown in there too.
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3: So I would like to tell you a tale. A tale of 22 hours.
4: Okay.
3: Monday, I wake up, right? I come to work because I didn't realise I had actually completely lost my voice. I thought that it was going, but I didn't realise because, you know, you don't really talk to yourself at home, right?
4: No.
3: So anyway.
4: It was nice to see you. So not good to hear you.
3: Yeah, and you're like, how about you go home? Because my tool is broken. I cannot use my tool, so I may as well go home. I get home. I thought, great, I'm going to have a really relaxing day. I'm going to get my voice good, and then hopefully I'll be I had a feeling I wouldn't come good by Tuesday, but I was like, by Wednesday we'll be sweet.
4: Yep.
3: So I thought, great, couple of days rest. I get laryngitis a fair bit lately with this silent reflux that I have.
4: Yeah, yeah.
3: So my vocal cords are already inflamed. And then if I get a virus, it like tips me over the edge.
4: Boom.
3: So anyway, that all happens. So I know what it is. So I'm not too concerned.
4: Yep.
3: Get home. My daughter Luna, my three-year-old, is really sick. And I'm like, oh, geez, this was out of the blue. Like I just showed you photos of what she looked like. And she was not good.
4: Poor rabbit.
3: She had what they call worker breathing. So, you know when they use, like, asthmatics, like, if you get, like, asthmatics have it, croup. So, Luna gets a fair bit of croup sometimes, but I've never seen her.
4: Croup, there it is.
3: I've never seen her actually have this type of breathing. It's really scary. So, they use all their muscles in their belly to breathe, and then this little part at the top, what's it called?
4: Your esophagus.
3: Your trachea. Is it your trachea? Yeah,
4: trachea.
3: There sucks in, so when you breathe. You see it goes hollow?
4: Yeah.
3: Yeah, so that's like one sign you look out for, and then when they're using their whole stomach to breathe. Now, I know this because my five-year-old also gets asthma, so it's like a virus-induced asthma. So it's kind of like all over it and what to do. We always have like an oral steroid at home because whether it's croup because, you know, their airways aren't developed as young ones. Some kids more lucky than others. And like we have it for Miller as well. So we always have a bottle on hand because if they can't breathe, the steroids blow open their airways basically. You don't want to have to use it, but it's there if you need and it's usually would save a trip to the hospital.
4: Yep.
3: We've learnt that many a times with our asthmatic daughter. So anyway, she's doing that. I go on, I book an appointment for lunchtime for the GP because I'm like, well, you know, I just want to also make sure that I'm using it correctly because I've never seen Luna with this breathing before. Gets to like 11 and I didn't want to wait too much longer because it was getting really bad. So I was like, I'm going to just give it to her. So I give it to her, get to the GP. He says, you've done a great job. That's all you need to do. That's great. Well done. Over the next few hours, it should start to...
4: Keep an eye on
3: her. Yeah, just kind of get better. He goes, I think she's going to need another dose this afternoon. Okay, cool. So we go swimming lessons. Take my five-year-old. I took her swimming lessons. And then I get a phone call from my husband just as we'd finished saying, hey, I think you should come home because Luna's really not good even after a second dose of steroids. So get home. And I realized that she's still working really hard, her heart rate's really fast, and she can barely hold her head up. Now, this is a kid who has,
4: boundless energy.
3: And even with her blood condition, when she's supposed to be lethargic and jaundiced and all the rest of it, no energy, we've never seen her like that. We have to take her to the hospital. So I start getting sweaty. Because I hate the ED. I'm okay if we got a planned trip to the hospital with like one of her blood transfusions.
4: Yeah.
3: This is a whole different story for me. So ED, my husband looks at me and goes, I'm happy to stay. She gets admitted, I'm happy to stay the night with her. So he can see what's already happening with me.
4: Mm.
3: He goes, well, I'll step in. But I went, well, I need to know what's going on. And just, I don't know if it's a mum thing or if it's me being a busybody, but like I need to know that things are going to happen the way I want them to happen. So I'm like, I'll come down with you. We drag Miller down to the hospital as well.
4: I think it's a mum thing.
3: We take two cars. They put her on Ventolin. They said, I think she'll come good pretty quickly. We get there. She's had the Panadol and Nurofen. And she's up and about, isn't she? She's the best we've seen her all day. She's like, whoop, whoop. She's like on the bed. No, I don't want to sit on the bed. She's like, Miller, do you want to play hospitals with me? I'm a really good doctor. And I'm like, where's this kid been all day?
4: Hang on.
3: We get there. We're in ED. And she's like, she's still got the worker breather situation going on. Anyway, fast track the story, essentially, she had Ventolin. We were there for hours. So we were there from 7 o'clock. And actually, it was about 6.30 at night. By the time they were happy enough to let her go, she'd been fast asleep for hours anyway. It was 12.30.
4: Ouch. This is your day to recover.
3: This is my day to recover. We get in the car at 12:30 a.m. And I'm just like on edge the whole time because I hate being there. But I'm also like, this is our third trip to the hospital in a month. Two to ED and one for a blood transfusion. And I'm like starting to peak. But then I look around and I go, do you know what? She's okay. And that's the main thing. And there's other kids that are, and we see that every time we go in. Like, she's part of a hematology and oncology clinic. Like, she's okay. You know what I mean? You quickly become grateful for your situation, even though it's not the best, but you still become grateful for the position and the healthcare that you're in. We're not in the States. We're not having to pay for all this.
4: Yeah, yeah.
3: I get in the car. I turn my car on. I have no fuel. Awesome. It's 12:30 a.m. I have no fuel. I go to the service station up the road. I fill up the car. I get her out of the car. She wakes up and she says, hey, Mom, why do you sound like a boy?
4: Fair question.
3: Okay.
4: Yeah.
3: Now I got hit.
4: Why do you?
3: Because I've lost my voice because I can't recover because I'm in hospital with you.
4: Well, you blamed her.
3: No,
4: oh, good.
3: I never.
4: Please tell me you told her that.
3: I definitely didn't say that.
4: This is all because of you, Luna.
3: No. And then she says, well, while we're here, can I get a Kinder Surprise?
4: Fair question.
3: I said, Barb, it's midnight. Like, you're supposed to be asleep. I'll get you one tomorrow because you've been really brave today. We'll get you one tomorrow. And she goes, oh, I didn't even get dessert.
4: Did she?
3: So she's, no, she didn't.
4: Well.
3: Where was I getting dessert from? Then she throws out. I get her back in the car. We're back on her way. We're coming down Kawana Way. I thought she was fast asleep. And she hits me up. Mom, Miller and I have decided we want a baby sister.
4: Right. That's a little more than a Kinder Surprise. Or a different kind of Kinder Surprise.
3: I'm thinking, is she having a laugh? Because I tell you what. She needs to get her timing right a little better. Because after 22 hours.
4: Not a chance.
3: The answer was very quickly, nah, you're our baby, hon.
4: Oh, no. Sam and Ash's Weekend
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5: Not too many big delays at the moment on the Sunshine Motorway. Things are moving okay through Mountain Creek and also around Sippy Downs at the moment. Also a good run Caloundra Road. No major issues either on Nicklin Way. That Bruce Highway run to and from Caboolture mostly clear. And also northbound heading towards Yandina. No big issues as well. KFC's new lunchtime box full range packs an unreasonable amount of chicken in the mouth-watering $5, $10 and $15 boxes. It's until 2 p.m. Pick up only, not everywhere. And not forever and no swaps. It's Paul with another update in an hour on 91.1 Hot FM.
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10: I'm John Fabris, Dead Seal in South Australia at Beachports. Returned the nation's first H5 bird flu positive result in a mammal. SA's chief vet envisages it spreading in seals and sea lions.
11: They live on rocky outcrops, for example, around our coastline, in really close proximity to wild birds that we've seen this infection in, so they would be coming across really high levels of virus.
10: El Nino's being credited for Hawaii's Big Island being blasted by a tropical storm tonight, only days since a hurricane in inflicted $43 million of infrastructure damage. Hawaii's Governor Josh Green's liaising with federal authorities for funds.
12: It will drop 5 to 10 inches of rain, most likely, on the Big Island, which is impactful because we just had so much rain from Hurricane Lala.
10: And a father in Japan's apologised for leaving his 7-year-old son alone while hiking up Mount Fuji. The boy complained of being too tired to keep going, so the dad told him to stay put. While he kept trekking up the mountain, police blasted the man for leaving the kid for hours.
1: Sport. 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
13: Australia has levelled the test series against Bangladesh with a crushing victory in Mackay.
14: And Sharifu doesn't mess around, and he is held behind point. Stark taking his third catch of the innings, and he has figured in 7 of the 10 dismissals in the second innings.
13: The wrap up on 7, the Aussies dismissing the visitors for 95 in their second innings to win by an innings and 51 runs. NRL action winding down on the Gold Coast, the Sharks leading the Titans 30-20. The Roosters and Tigers to square off at the SFS. Our league expert Corey Oates says there's a clear favourite.
15: Yeah, you're going Roosters. There's much else to say. They are a phenomenal team. The Tigers, unfortunately, the way the year's ended, it's been really sad to see because they've started so well.
13: And a crowd of more than 16,000 have rallied around Sydney's AFLW side, and it's 66-42 win over Essendon at the SCG. It follows a turbulent week for the men's team, with 5 players stood down in the wake of the Melbourne hotel scandal. That's sport. I'm Harrison Freed.
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16: Sunshine Coast still in for a shower or two this afternoon. We're expecting some morning fog about the hinterland tomorrow, along with a shower or two for Monday. 13 overnight to a top of 23, and a shower or two on Tuesday.
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3: Hello, happy Sunday.
4: Oh, fun week. Fun. You know what? I have so much fun working with you.
3: I'll stop you.
4: And it was good to get you back after a bit of illness. How are you feeling now?
3: Yeah. It was still on the mend, but we're good. We'll get there.
4: We got together and our creative geniuses linked, and we produced another suburban song. This week, it was for Blyblyly.
3: Yeah, absolutely. So, mate, I reckon that's going to be a front runner for one of my favourites that happens, so stick around for that. But Thursday, I woke up and I knew today was going to be a good day when I picked the right bra out. I'm going to tell you all the details on that one next, just because I feel like you need to know it.

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2: Hey, Sam, you know what? I knew today was going to be a fabulous day.
3: How'd you know?
2: So I always get my clothes out the night before, and I thought, I'm going to go a brown ensemble today.
3: You're looking very Pocahontas.
2: Thank you. It's new, and I thought, I'm going to bust you out today. So it's a little, like, sort of beachy dress number. And
3: super cute.
2: And then, like, I had everything, including, like, fresh undies, like, hanging up, ready to go after I have a shower, freshen up and sprucing up for the day. And then I realized that I didn't have my bra.
3: Oh.
2: And I was like, oh, goodness me, well, we're going to have to contain those bad boys, so I will need something. I opened up my big drawer. Like, I've got a big drawer of, like, sports bras, undies, and nothing is organized. It's just chucked in.
3: Yeah,
2: and it's, like, I'm talking, like, a half a meter long drawer.
3: It's a big drawer.
2: So I go in there. It's dark. I don't want to wake anyone up, so I just open up the drawer and
3: grab
2: anything.
3: Potluck. It's a lucky dip, if you will.
2: Not knowing what I was grabbing first. And I grabbed my favorite bra, the one that I actually wanted to wear today. Just I grabbed it out.
3: Dipped in and grabbed it.
2: I knew it was going to be a great day because I grabbed my favorite bra in the dark and didn't know what I was grabbing.
3: That is impressive. Yeah.
2: You know?
3: It's like it found its way to the top. It manifested.
2: It manifested. It said, I'm going to make Ash's day here. So that was number one. I then get in the car, and obviously my car's always locked to 91.1 Hot FM.
3: Good.
2: You know, because that's what we do. However, every single morning, I always listen to an energy playlist.
3: Okay.
2: I have Apple Music, so I listen to my energy playlist. I first check to make sure we're on air, and then I pop on my energy music because I like to listen to a couple of bangers to get me in the mood. It sort of takes me back to swimming days where it used to, like,
3: psych up music.
2: I don't drink coffee, so I need something that's going to really, like, you know, send me and get me ready for the day.
3: Get the neurons firing.
2: It's my coffee.
3: Mm-hmm.
2: Okay? So I get in. And then my great day is just continuing because I heard this song here. Now, I don't know if this is the explicit version or not, so I apologies in advance. Remember LMFAO, Maya?
3: Was it Red Foo?
2: Yes. Yes. I'm like, what a tune. Now, I can't quite get the hook up for you, so you're just going to have to listen to the start, and I'm just hoping this

0: Like, as if you don't like this, I just go, right?
1: Yeah, it's got a real funky beat.
0: And then it gets into it, and it's like, sleep all day, drink all night.
1: Do you know what it gives me vibes? It gives me vibes of Disco Snails.
0: Yes.
1: Remember that? That was pretty funky.
0: So, like, okay, that's great. Awesome. Yeah. Next song comes on, right?
1: What do you got?
0: This one right here. This song here, Sean Kingston. So good. I'm like, this day's just getting better, guys. But what this song did to me was bring back multiple memories of when I was swimming and my pump-up jams. Because I used to love Sean Kingston. This was my other one that I used to love as well. This was like my song that I used to listen to prior to coming out on pool deck. Something about it, like, I could, my stomach, as this song is playing, my stomach is firing up. Like, I could race you right now.
1: Could you speed it up a bit?
0: This song?
1: Yeah.
0: No, why?
1: Might have helped.
0: Okay, so this is my point. As I was swimming in a day of, like, Steph Rice, Eamon Sullivan, Michael Phelps was, like, big at the time, Liesl Jones, and Michael Phelps was really famous for listening to Limp Bizkit. Do you know what Limp Bizkit is?
1: Yeah.
0: That's super hardcore, right?
1: Yeah. And so that was, I mean, obviously there was something in that because I think he is still to this day he's the GOAT when it comes to medals and results in the pool.
0: Yeah.
1: So he's, you know, he's kind of earned his spot there. And so if this was his strategy, if his thing was to play this.
0: You can see why he did well, right?
1: Yeah.
0: In comparison to this.
1: Hey!
0: He's like, 200 butterfly, I got this, let's go!
1: I'm gonna do it before the song ends.
0: And I'm going to swim a 200 breaststroke, oh yeah!
1: I love swimming. Michael loves swimming. Hello, he says, keep rolling. Yeah, it's a different part of the brain.
0: There's a big difference in that. Did you ever have a song that, like, before you went out for footy, that was your jam?
1: Yes.
0: What was it?
1: I remember the boombox would be up in the corner and before the Marucci Ruse would run out, we'd play this.
0: Oh, okay. That is so cliche.
1: I know, right?
0: Ew.
1: But see, it's only become cliche. In the 80s, that was new. That was new, fresh, and exciting then. Talking 86, 87.
0: Yeah.
1: This was like, we were like, oh, how's this new song?
0: Yeah. It does give you, like, good pump-up vibes, doesn't it?
1: This came straight off the back of Rocky. Like, this was in Rocky when Rocky's training and getting ready for his fight and Apollo Creed's doing his thing and everyone's like, oh, yeah. It was like montage music. It was, like, so exciting and so pump-up-erific. And now, it's like, dude.
0: I know. I was like, oh, I was expecting a little better.
1: And what's funny is that pump.
0: I can't judge.
1: What's funny now is Limp Bizkit, far out. This is a good catch. Is that dumb button ready?
0: Yes, it
1: is. Okay, just checking.
0: I was just looking at that, actually.
1: Limp Bizkit is old now.
0: Just quietly, if you hear this. Oh, no. Whoopsie. Sam and Ash said something naughty. Not guilty. You know that Sam couldn't catch himself quite in time.
1: Oh, hang on. It's not just me.
0: Mostly you.
1: From time to time as well.
0: Stop it. It's 91.1 Hot FM. You are playing with fire. What was that, Sean Kingston?
1: Yeah,
0: I was hoping the chorus would come in at fire burning. Here we go. We're a little late. It's 91.1 Hot FM. Today's going to be a great day,
1: guys. I'm fired up.
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0: seasons between the NRL, the AFL. There's a lot of chat going around the Broncos.
1: Sure is. They're not going to be at the pointy end, unfortunately, this year.
0: No. The Dolphins, however, are doing so awesome. But what's happening in the AFL?
1: Okay. So the AFL has done something, which I think is a little, if I'm being honest, it feels like a bit of a cash grab.
0: Yeah, okay.
1: Forever and a day, it's been the top eight. You've made the top eight, you make the finals, you go through. Mm-hmm. Now, excuse me. Now that they've included this year for the very first time, two wild card teams. So positions 9 and 10 on the ladder can play off now for a wild card position, which means there's two more games that are going to be played in finals footy. So essentially, if you've made the top eight, well done. But if you've made the top 10, if you're in positions 9 and 10, you still get a chance to get into the finals. And I think, well, hang on a minute.
0: So wait, hold on. Let me get this right. So they play an extra game. Now, is this on the weekend usually that's supposed to be off?
1: Correct.
0: For the AFL? Okay. So that happens there. And then whoever wins versus, like, someone else.
1: They then get put into the mix now of that second semi-finalists. So the teams in the first four get a second chance.
0: Yeah.
1: The teams in the second four only get one chance, but now there's two wildcard teams that get to come in that'll play the loser of the first games of the semifinals.
0: Okay.
1: It's messy, right?
0: It's very messy. I don't like it. I can see what they're trying to do. Do you know what? I think it's okay to have a week off because it makes you miss the sport.
1: Yeah.
0: That next week where they go into the finals and do what they do, like it becomes more exciting.
1: Agreed.
0: It's okay to miss the sport for one weekend.
1: To me, it feels like you're just wanting to put two more stadium events on in the calendar to fill up another couple of 100,000 tickets and make more money.
0: That's exactly what's happening.
1: It just feels like a cash grab.
0: To me.
1: And it's a disincentive for those teams who've worked their bums off to get in the top eight.
0: For me, I just feel like that, you know, the AFL and the NRL, the season's already too long.
1: It's a big season.
0: It's a big season already, you know, and I know that this is what they do and I know the fans love it, but let's just keep it to how it is.
1: Mm-hmm. I don't disagree, especially now considering that the NRL are going to be including the Bears next year from Perth and then Papua New Guinea the year after that.
0: Yeah, because apparently Magic Round now will start on the Thursday next year because of the new inclusion of the team, so there'll be a Thursday night game. Two on Friday, three on Saturday, three on Sunday.
1: That's huge, mate.
0: Like that's massive because, and then we're not going to have the bye. Yeah. So, what's State of Origin going to look like?
1: Yep. AFL are including the Tassie Devils next year.
0: Yep.
1: So, all of a sudden, we're getting this bigger competition. And I love expanding the games and I love seeing it all grow and do its thing, but they'll get to a point where they'll have to tier it, where there'll be actually two competitions.
0: Mm.
1: It'll be like the English Premier League and things like that, where there'll be relegation rounds where there'll be tier one and tier two teams.
0: Well, and hopefully it doesn't get to that point because then again, I think it takes away from what the sports, like you want the sports to be able to grow, right? Especially, you know, AFL, NRL, like they feel like ours.
1: Yep.
0: So you want to grow those games, but at the same time, if we open it up to everyone, we start turning into everyone gets a ribbon.
1: And that's,
0: you know what I mean?
1: That's the problem.
0: Congratulations, you've made that team. You've made this team. You've made that team. I don't know. I think expanding into Perth's great.
1: Yep.
0: It's good to get the NRL on that side. It's good to have the AFL with Tassie. I think it's great to include them into something. Finally.
1: Yes.
0: I think the expansion of the games are good. PNG,
1: that's interesting, isn't it?
0: That's also interesting with the salary cap as well, like that they don't have one, so they could just basically stack the team and win a premiership. They could pay for it.
1: Correct.
0: So it's...
1: I just think there's a weirdness around it. I mean, there are 18 teams in the AFL, and now 10 of them essentially are playing finals footy. What's the point?
0: No, exactly. Well, that's the thing. I don't think you can have both.
1: No.
0: Right? So I think it's either you grow the game and incorporate more teams and you make money that way, or you do the extra route. Like, I don't think we should be doing everything.
1: No, I agree.
0: So, like, let's just choose which way we want to go. Whatever way you go with it, stick to that.
1: I think so too.
0: So, anyway, be interesting to see how that unfolds this year because it's happening. They're not listening to us, are they?
1: No, they should be.
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3: Well, hold on a second. This is real. 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
2: Nice.
3: She said, do you guys want to dress up for your birthday? Your surprise birthday party.
2: Yeah, surprise.
3: Surprise. And we said...
2: I said, hell no.
3: And I was like, yes. At the same time, she said, do you guys want to do it? And I said,
2: hell
3: yes.
2: No.
3: Oh.
2: And it was like, oh, why? What's wrong with
3: that? And then I said, oh, I forgot that you hate dressing up.
2: I hate dress ups. My partner Renee loves dress ups. We went to an 80s party recently.
3: Stop.
2: No, and then she does this thing. Oh, sorry. Sorry, we're live. My bad. No, she loves a good dress up party.
3: She borrowed my overalls.
2: Yeah. She wore your overalls. Which was weird because, anyway, you just made that much, much weirder.
3: I didn't mean to. I was back on track with the actual
2: the 80s party. Yes. And I borrowed from my good mate Libby Gadke a wonderful E.T. toy, and I put it in a basket and put some handles on it and made it look like I was the guy flying E.T. home. Anyway, it was a lot of effort and I didn't love it.
3: It's pretty clever.
2: And it was around my neck for ages. And the point is I don't like dressing up for parties because it just feel – and I wondered why, because I used to love the theatre and I used to be involved in it all the time, and so I'd be dressed up as different characters regularly. Maybe I was a bit bored with it. Maybe it was something that was just a bit, you know, I was so overdone with.
3: Oh, you're a bit fancy pants now. You're like too good for a dress-up party because everyone else used to basically sew you into your costume.
2: Well, no, I think because I used to do it all the time. I'd be a doctor one day and then it was like dentist here.
3: Oh, no, that must have been so tough.
2: You right? Wasn't tough. It was just something I did a lot, and so therefore it didn't have the same fun.
3: Oh, there'd be lots of people out there who are wishing they were in your position, Sam. But anyway,
2: I don't know.
3: Each their own.
2: I just don't love it. So, but then I wondered why, and then as you were talking yesterday about book club, it actually has come back
3: book
2: to
3: week.
2: Book week.
3: Or that someone just scarred you, has it?
2: See, see what it's done. Because my mum, I think, also secretly hated dress ups. Or maybe it was just because I was the sixth kid and she was sick to death of freaking book week.
3: Yeah, she would have been.
2: She didn't want to do it anymore. And so she's like, and I'd say, hi, Mum, it's book week day today. We've got to have something ready as a costume.
3: Oh, you were pommy, were you?
2: A little bit.
3: Yeah, okay.
2: And she'd go, oh, and I could see her roll her eyes and put the Benson and Hedges out in the crystal ashtray and go, oh, crap, what do we do? Every year was the same. I think for about 5 years, from grade one to grade five, I went as a ghost.
3: Oh,
2: why?
3: Because she couldn't be bothered.
2: She could just go and grab a pillowcase, stuff it over my head and cut the eyes out. And go, there you go. Go to school.
3: Job done.
2: And I'm like,
3: But Mum.
2: And then she'd like, there'd be a book of Casper or something there.
3: Yes.
2: Like, yeah, cool.
3: And so, that's fair.
2: And as I got taller, I got weirder because the pillowcase is only so long, and now I'm becoming sexy ghost because I'm showing a little bit of knickers now. Grade five. The bottom of the bonds is showing.
3: Oh, no, make it stop. Do you know what the best thing about Amazon now is? You can choose whatever costume you want.
2: Damn.
3: And, you can dress on up. You can get around it. It might invigorate your costume life.
2: So if you see me at any stage now with a pillowcase over my head, you know I'm in a dark place. I'm at the trough, at the Dewey.
3: Literally in a dark place, though, because you can't see because you've got to cut out your own eyes because you're so drunk. No, I cannot.
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3: Good morning. We're about to invite you to our 10th birthday very soon. But look, the reason I bring that up is because we've been on air together for 10 years and we've sort of been diving into some of the fun that we've done over the last 10 years. And one of our favourite things to do was celebrate each suburb around here on the sunny coast and do some suburban songs.
4: Yeah.
3: So that every suburb has an anthem.
4: Yeah. And I think it's important. People can feel attached to their place with their own little song. We've done Boccarina. We've done Noosa.
3: Yes.
4: We did a bit of a collection last week with Kokomo, which apparently I've done before.
3: It was
4: so weird. Last week is a blur.
3: Yeah, that was a bit enjoyable, to be honest. But what I love about this, Sam, is I love that you bring people together through song. And it's great. The chosen suburb this week is Bligh Bligh. And you decided that you would do it to The Offspring, Pretty Fly for a White Guy.
4: It seemed to fit. You actually linked the rhyming bit up and you went, hey, what about this? And I went, oh, it works. It works.
3: There's a lot to love about this. You have written these lyrics yourself. And isn't it so annoying that these days we have to say, this is not AI.
4: We'll be releasing a video a bit later on, which is 100% AI. but the song itself is just you and I standing in here, swearing and cursing because I couldn't make it fitting in and finding bits and pieces, you singing and sounding like Melissa Etheridge, getting super sexy.
3: Thank you. Thank you very much.
4: It was just the two of us in this hot little studio making this happen.
3: All right, here you go. Ladies and gentlemen of the Sunshine Coast, the suburban song for Bligh Bligh.
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0: I'm so impressed.
1: Blood liars like Ibiza? Okay. Bit of creative license required. I don't know if they've got an Urbacas on Ibiza.
0: I do. Okay. I was super impressed that you fit plums and mums in there too. I was like, I knew you'd find a way to get your mum in there. Like,
1: well, I couldn't get yours in there yet. Until we do Dulong.
0: What are you talking about? Anyway,
1: the next subject.
0: Hey, guess what?
1: Mm.
0: That was really exciting.
1: That was
0: good
1: fun.
0: Job, buddy.
1: Thank
0: well
1: you.
0: Done. The way you were able to hold that.
1: It was like at the end of my foo-foo valve. It's at the top of my range.
0: You should have seen how red Sam's face was when we were filming that. Of course, you can check this out. The video is going to be up a bit later today, all right? Yeah. So a bit later on today, keep your eyes locked to our socials at 911 Hot FM to see the Suburban Song for Bly Bly. 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
3: 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Sunshine Coast Traffic.
4: There's a few minor delays at the moment on Nicklin Way, just as you're coming through Minyama and Warana in each direction there, but it's nothing too major at the moment. Mostly clear on Caloundra Road. Also, that run on the Sunshine Motorway still moving okay there through Mountain Creek and Sippy Downs. Around the Maroochydore Shopping Centre, no big issues in the Bruce Highway, running well in each direction. Census night was Tuesday, the 11th of August, and there's still time to complete. In the census, every answer matters, authorised by the Australian Bureau of Statistics in Canberra. It's Paul with another update in an hour on 91.1 Hot FM.
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1: Oh, that's hot.
0: It's all at Donut King.
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6: I'm John Fabris. More seals are expected to catch the H5 bird flu virus as a dead animal found in South Australia tests positive. It's the first time a mammal's been detected with the virus in Australia, and the state's chief vet's pretty sure it won't be the last.
7: This is the same strain we've seen in Heard Island, where we did see mass mortalities of seals down in that part of the world.
6: Australia's on a path for extreme heat due to the building El Nino shaping as perhaps the strongest in a century. Meteorologist David Crock noting the pattern appears to have had an influence already.
8: The Indian Ocean particularly at the moment is quite warm and is providing us a lot of moisture. It's not necessarily going to continue, but temperatures have already through the winter been really warm through eastern Australia.
6: On the ABC, and Usain Bolt's 100-metre race record's been surpassed at the World Humanoid Robot Games in Beijing. The Chinese robot sprinted the distance in 9.39 seconds, slammed into the protective barrier, and was taken from the track on a stretcher. More than 2,000 robots are competing.
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9: Australia's dished off redemption in Mackay, thrashing Bangladesh by an innings and 51 runs in the second test. Mitchell Starc named player of the match with 10 wickets across both innings. Cam Green led the way with the bat, top scoring with 67.
10: Yeah, no, it means a lot. Obviously it's been a tough year coming into this. I think it was just nice kind of going back to basics, went back to Shield cricket and just went back to what worked.
9: Cronulla's back in the NRL winner's circle, taking down the Titans 30-22. The Sharks remain in the hunt for a top four finish. Skipper Blake Brayley telling Fox League they want to keep building into the finals.
11: Yeah, I think to show our defensive resilience, I think, yeah, we scored some good tries, but 22 points and 18-8 down in that first half, it's not a... not a thing you want going into finals.
9: Well, the Roosters are trailing the Tigers 12-6 nearing halftime at the SFS, and the Swans leading North Melbourne by 26 points in the third quarter of their AFL encounter at the SCG. That's sport. I'm Harrison Preve.
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12: Sunshine Coast still in for a shower or two this afternoon. We're expecting some morning fog about the hinterland tomorrow, along with a shower or two for Monday. 13 overnight to a top of 23, and a shower or two on Tuesday.
13: It's like the perfect man.
4: You're about to hear things that can't be unheard.
14: I can't remember what I was talking about.
15: My Lord. This is what it's like.
14: Oh, my God.
15: Working with a ball of hair.
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16: That is got to be one of the funniest things of, like, insults I've ever heard.
17: Because it's true.
16: 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Yeah, but it's really good.
18: Yep, Big Trev, the hairy one on the show.
19: Hope the weekend's going all right. We're here for an hour hanging
16: hello.
19: Out.
16: Yes.
19: Yes. Pop in.
16: Mm. We want to know, when did you take revenge? Moisey took revenge on me and I did nothing.
19: Oh, excuse
16: just
19: me.
16: Just vengeance. Just pure hatred in a
19: excuse
16: heart.
19: Me.
20: How yes. can she take revenge if you hadn't done anything?
16: Oh, I did something by accident, Ben.
19: Oh.
16: I pulled a chair out from underneath her without knowing that she's about to sit down.
19: At the Logies.
16: Ow, Logie Schmogies.
19: When we were invited.
16: Yeah.
19: And we did sit at the back.
16: Yeah,
19: all way back. Also, what is something about you that sounds made up?
1: Like the fact, Trevor, that in 2004 you won $1 million.
16: Yeah, that does.
1: By winning the Big Brother show, that does sound made
16: up. It does. Very.
1: Ben broke his back. That sounds made up.
20: No, it happened.
1: Actually happened.
20: Yep.
1: Yeah.
20: All right, what is something about you that sounds made up? That's what we're going to talk about next. It's Moira and Big Trev.
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1: We love hearing from our friends who listen to this show because they have the most amazing stories. We have never had, I reckon, the most interesting stories have been in the last 5 years with this show.
2: Oh, my God.
1: People
2: it's been really
1: telling
2: good.
1: Us stuff that you know, that they've broken or things that have happened or family secrets or anything like that.
2: Yes.
1: So we're going to ask for some more. What's something about you that sounds totally made up but isn't?
2: I scored a bicycle kick in a grand final.
3: How do we fact check this?
2: I've got this on video.
1: I've actually seen this.
2: Yeah.
1: You did a bicycle kick?
2: Yeah.
1: In a
2: grand final.
1: And did you win?
2: Yeah, we won. I think we won like 4-1 or something. But that was like, yeah, in the second half. My mate crossed it over. I was sitting out just in between the 6 and the 18-yard box. Mm-hmm. And then just said, oh, I'll have a go. And had a go and cracked it in the top left-hand corner. And I got it on tape.
1: That is so good.
2: Yeah.
1: I was.
2: And then I tried it again in front of my kids. And I nearly broke my neck.
1: Okay, well, that's probably not something that we need to. I hope there's no video of that.
2: Yeah, there's video of that too.
1: Oh, dear. I was on the Ellen DeGeneres show when it was its peak many, many, many years ago. I was on the, and also, I was thinking about this the other night, I was at a sound check for a U2 concert in Brisbane. We did an interview with Bono and the guys, and then they said you can hang around and wait and listen to the sound check, which is the night before the concert, and it was just me. At the front.
2: No.
1: I was asked by security to move, but it was me right at the front while they were going through some songs.
2: Why?
1: Empty stadium, just like limited media people, and it was phenomenal.
2: Why did you get asked to move?
1: Because I was getting too close to the stage.
3: They could hear her singing in the microphone.
1: And they could hear my breathing. My deep breathing.
3: It was feeding back.
2: That is fantastic. So I've never heard that story.
1: No, I don't know why I thought about it the other day, and I was like, oh, my God, that's right. That happened. Hmm. All right, what's something that is absolutely true but sounds completely made up all about you?
3: Yeah. All right. You got a story for us? We'd love to hear from you next.
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0: It's Moira and Big Trev right now. We're going to talk revenge stories shortly, including one that Moira has enacted against Big Trev. You don't want to miss it very soon.
1: We are talking about something about you that sounds like you've made it up, but is actually 100% true. You won $1 million, Trevor. Mm-hmm. I was on the Ellen Show. Ben, what about you? You broke your back.
0: I did break my back.
1: There you go.
0: Yeah.
1: That's something that... Oh, Madam Dakin lived in Jimmy Barnes's house.
0: Oh, yeah. We need to
1: We need to hear more about this story. Was this in Sydney?
2: Yeah. So somewhere... It's somewhere in New South Wales. I'm not entirely sure. I was very young when this happened.
1: Yeah.
2: But, yeah, my dad was in the music industry.
1: Yep.
2: So there was some connection there. And then I believe one of his friends... Because he had a recording studio in the house, so I think that's how this all came about. Okay. And we lived there for like a couple of weeks or something, recording something. And then his mate ended up buying the house.
1: Wow.
2: Yeah.
1: From Jimmy Barnes.
2: Yeah.
1: That's so cool. Kathy, she's like an onion. Kathy, what's something about you that sounds made up but isn't? Kathy?
3: Well, I actually met ABBA when they were out in Australia, and we also went backstage. But the funny thing was, all of the footage of me meeting them and everything was featured in ABBA the movie.
4: Oh, are you serious? What the?
1: How? Yeah. How did you end up meeting them and going backstage?
3: Well, that was it was because of my dad's job. And so we were up on stage with them at the Sydney Opera House.
4: Oh, no.
3: And then they were performing at the Sydney Showgrounds, or what was the Showgrounds then. And so we went backstage. We watched the concert actually from backstage there as well.
1: That's what? Amazing. What was your dad doing? What kind of work was he doing?
3: He was the general manager of the Sydney Opera House.
1: There you go. Well, that's pretty cool.
0: quite a good hookup.
1: That's a very, very good hookup.
0: Yeah.
4: That's amazing.
1: Wow.
3: Yeah. We met a lot of people because of that job.
4: Yeah. I bet that's not the only time you've met like a famous band. ABBA's probably what on the list?
1: ABBA would be the biggest.
3: ABBA was my favourite, so that's the only one I really remember. I wasn't all that old, but we met a lot of bands, a lot of people, a lot of dignitaries, kings, queens, that sort of thing.
4: No way.
3: The whole opening of the Opera House.
1: That's so awesome.
0: Good one.
1: You, Kath.
4: Brilliant, Kath. Gina, what's something about you that sounds made up but isn't?
5: I'm petrified of donkeys.
4: Why?
5: Because when I was at school camp, we had to have donkey rides. I was in about grade 4.
4: Oh, yeah?
5: And I said to them, I'm not going on that donkey. I do not like that donkey, and that donkey does not like me. But they proceeded to go, no, it's okay. So I hopped on the donkey, and the donkey took off with me on it.
1: Oh.
5: And I went flying. And I went swinging around a tree like a monkey, I broke my arm.
4: Oh, that!
5: And I've never been able to hop on a donkey or even a horse ever since.
1: I don't think. What about Mr. Ed?
5: No, okay. No donkey, no horse.
1: What about Melbourne Cup? Can you handle that?
5: No.
1: Okay.
5: I've

0: No, well.
1: We're not allowed to, Gina. That's for professionals, yeah. The Melbourne Cup.
0: And you have to be like 4 foot tall.
1: Yeah, exactly.
2: Well, that's me. I am 4 foot
0: tall. Well, there you go then. Well, you'll be fine then.
3: Okay, well, thank you.
1: Gina. Wendy, what's something about you that sounds like you have made it up, but it's 100% true?
4: Okay, at 62 years of age, I have a 2-year-old and a 3-year-old.
3: A what?
1: Human child. Kids. Human child?
4: Yes.
3: Natural?
4: A 2-year-old boy and a 3-year-old girl.
3: Wow.
1: Naturally?
4: Naturally.
3: Oh, my goodness.
1: Hang on.
3: Were you bored? Like, why wouldn't you enjoy your time?
1: Did you want to blow your life up? What would happen there?
4: I wasn't expecting to have a 2-year-old and a 3-year-old, no.
0: No.
1: But, how old are you, Wendy?
4: I'm 62.
3: Yeah.
1: So you fell pregnant in your late 50s?
4: No. I didn't fall pregnant. Oh. I've got kinship care.
1: Oh, God.
3: Oh, God.
0: She's what?
1: Kinship care, which means she takes care of them. So it's part of the family.
4: It's like fostering. Yeah,
1: it's like fostering.
0: Oh, God, I'm thinking. Jesus.
1: All of us were thinking about just the process, not actually the care
0: factor. I wasn't thinking of the process.
1: You know what I mean? Like, not.
0: No.
1: No, like,
0: I wasn't thinking of that.
1: She fell pregnant.
4: Would you like me to explain it to you?
0: Send it through video. Which,
3: oh, Wendy,
1: good
3: wow.
1: on you, Wendy. That's amazing that you're doing that.
4: I know. I've got a 12-year-old too.
1: Oh, sweet Mary.
0: God, Wendy, what are you doing?
3: I have a lie down.
4: Oh, look, I'm crazy.
1: Well, they're very lucky to have you. Very
0: yes.
1: lucky.
0: Thank you, Wendy.
4: Thanks, Wendy.
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1: I like a great revenge story. If I'm getting back at someone, I've got a good memory, and then I will wait for my opportunity and then get back at them.
2: Mm-hmm. Like an elephant.
1: Mm. Yeah. I can. It'll just be burning in the back of my head. Something will come up, mm-hmm. and then bang, and then karma will bite that person on the bum. It may have happened to me yesterday, but the story of why the revenge story was a mistake by myself. Myself and Moira were attending the Logies.
3: Yes. It was very fancy.
1: And it was very fancy.
3: We were at the back.
1: 3 years ago?
3: Yes, we were right at the back.
1: Right at the back.
3: We were like the furthest back you could get. Yeah. We were past the travel guides.
1: Yeah, we were. Yeah, that's how far back we were past the travel guides.
2: Even the kid that doesn't really talk.
1: You know the weird family?
3: The weird family from Newcastle?
1: We were
3: past them.
1: Yeah. We were so far back we could see them and go, are there ants on stage?
3: You can see the Logies from the year before.
1: Is that Daryl Summers?
2: That's his hair from 1987.
3: Is that Graham Kennedy?
1: Oh, my God.
3: Too far, sorry.
1: But an incident happened. Myself and Moira were walking around, just walking up, grabbing a drink. And then Moira found someone and we were going to sit down and have a chat.
3: A dear friend of mine, Drew, who is an amazing producer, and I went to uni with him and we made several films together and I was so excited to see him at the Logies.
1: So excited. We all started grabbing chairs.
3: Yes.
1: And Moira went to go sit on a chair and I accidentally, not on purpose, moved it. She went down.
3: I went down like a sack of potatoes.
1: It was like...
3: No, it was like a thump.
1: Yeah, but you rolled.
3: I thump and rolled.
1: Yeah, thump and rolled.
3: That's it. That's the noise.
1: And that's exactly what it was. And I turned around.
3: I had the chair in my hand. Dress.
1: Fancy dress, one shoe off. And I'm like, what are you doing? You took the chair, you idiot. Because I thought we were moving somewhere else. And she went down and then everybody was going, oh, Moira Trevor, you're such a... What?
3: So yesterday, a moment presented itself. We have a door that Trevor will always reverse into. So
1: yes.
3: He's back on the door and opens the door. Yeah. I was on the other side, so I was behind the door.
1: And I didn't see Moisey.
3: No, so instead of letting him touch the door so he could push it back, I just pulled the door back and just kept on pulling the door back.
1: And I nearly went A over T.
3: And then I did a thigh slap.
1: Moisey snapped her knee and she didn't laugh. She guffawed.
3: I did.
1: She was like, oh! Gotcha! I was like, that's for the Logies. I went, what's for the Logies? I did mine by accident. You did yours on purpose. Yours had malice behind it.
3: You're welcome. And a thigh slap.
1: Right. Yeah, I don't even know why. I was thinking, what are you, 92? She slapped her knee and started laughing out loud and then slapped it again as you walked through the door.
3: So proud of myself.
1: Got him! And she skipped away. Revenge stories.
3: Yes, please.
1: No matter how long they take.
3: Served cold.
1: Yeah.
3: Always better.
1: What's your best revenge story? That, like someone might have, like, we've had stories where people have been in their people's foods and they put laxatives in someone else's food. And
2: that's a terrible idea.
1: Does some other stuff. Or the Weet-Bix.
2: Okay, well, without getting, into too much trouble, we would love to hear your story of revenge.
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17: 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Titans have upset the Broncos 28-20. The Roosters dominated the Warriors 66-8. And Emily Mannix is departing the Vixens after 12 years at the Super Netball Club.
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1: 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Sunshine Coast traffic.
3: As we start to wrap up your weekend on those roads out there, it is looking pretty good on the Sunshine Motorway. No big delays at all in each direction through Sippy Downs and Mountain Creek. Pretty quiet at the moment on Calandra Road and also Nicklin Way. That run around the Maroochydore Shopping Centre also looking clear. And the Bruce Highway having a nice run at the moment in each direction. The final stage at Sunset Palms. 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It's Paul and that is all the latest traffic. 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
13: I'm John Fabris. Australia's first official H5 bird flu case in a mammal has been detected in a long-nosed fur seal from Beachport in South Australia. Federal Minister Julie Collins is bracing for more.
14: It is not unexpected for us to start to see infection in other wildlife, particularly in marine mammals, particularly in areas where there are high infection rates in wild birds.
13: Only days on from Hawaii's Big Island taking a beating from a hurricane, it's being hit by a powerful tropical storm. Hawaii's Governor Josh Green posting on social media.
15: These storms, because of El Nino, are dumping a lot of water across the Pacific and across Hawaii, and it's going to be impactful on us this fall.
13: And a year out from declaring he couldn't move his family back to Britain because of insufficient security, Prince Harry is doing just that. PM Andy Burnham's been asked if his government will fund security for the royals.
16: This is a private matter. It's a matter for Harry and for Meghan, and we wish them well in the move that they make.
1: Sport.
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17: Australia has responded to its Darwin defeat, crushing Bangladesh by an innings and 51 runs in Mackay. The Aussies posting 210 on day two before rolling the visitors for 95. Mitchell Starc finishing up with 10 wickets. Nearing full time in the NRL, where the West Tigers are leading the Roosters 24-16 at the SFS. Earlier, the Sharks clinched a 30-22 win over the Titans on the Gold Coast. In the NRLW, the Titans secured bragging rights over the Broncos 28-20. The Roosters thrashed the Warriors 66-8. AFL, Sydney leads North Melbourne by 49 points in the final quarter at the SCG. While more than 16,000 fans watched the Swans defeat Essendon 66-42 in the AFLW. In supercars, Brock Feeney's won race 28 to cap off a dominant weekend for Ford in Ipswich. Oscar Piastri starts fourth in tonight's F1 Dutch Grand Prix. McLaren teammate Lando Norris to start on pole, and Cam Smith tied second, heading into the final round of LIV Golf Indianapolis. That's sport. I'm Harrison Preeb.
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19: Sunshine Coast still in for a shower or two this afternoon. We're expecting some morning fog about the hinterland tomorrow, along with a shower or two for Monday. 13 overnight to a top of 23, and a shower or two on Tuesday.
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29: It's a Sunday night, and you're listening to True Crime Tonight with Michelle Laurie. The only slight amendment to that is Michelle Laurie's not here. And instead, it's the producers, Matt and Ruby. 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
29: Where's Michelle? 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We're going to have an interview conducted by her with, who was it? Lyndon Blake,
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2: True Crime Tonight, every Sunday night. And that is what is happening right now. And it's usually with Michelle Lurie.
3: However, Michelle is not here this week, so it's with myself, Ruby Batsis, and
2: me, Matthew Tankard. We're the producers of True Crime Tonight. And Michelle wanted to go on holiday, and Ruby and I were like, nope, we're going to keep this train running.
3: We don't take holidays.
2: No. We have a book recommendation coming up and an interview with Lyndon Blake, who dives into the, I guess you say his name like David, but it's spelled D4VD.
3: Yeah, so he was a live streamer that played Fortnite, a singer-songwriter in America, charged with murder of a 14-year-old girl that he dismembered her body and put in the back of his car, allegedly. But we will dive into that with Lyndon Blake.
2: Yes, but not before we hear from a listener on our True Crime Hotline.
4: Hey, True Crime Tonight, love your show. 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I was following that case years ago. Thanks, guys.
2: If you want to reach out to the show, you can do so at our True Crime Hotline. 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Yeah, I remember at the end of last year, I was listening to The Case Of, which is a really good ABC podcast where they, you know, give daily recaps of trials. And I was listening to the one on Toya Accordingly. And for those who don't know, Toya, she was 24 years old. She was living in Cairns and she was walking her dog at a secluded beach where she was murdered by Rajvinder Singh, who didn't know her at all.
3: He, after it all happened, he fled back to India, didn't tell his wife where he was going, his kids, he left them all behind in Innisfail. Then when they were trying to contact people in India from his hometown, none of his families or people he kept in contact with had actually seen him. And it actually took them 4 years to be able to charge him with murder.
2: Yeah, and I mean, I couldn't even imagine like the lead up to that. This being in particular, it's such a small town. I saw an interview with Toya's mum and she was talking about how like when they didn't know who the perpetrator was, she would just be looking around at just like people at the shops and, you know, people that she sees all the time just being like, was it you? Or do you know who did it? You know,
3: yeah.
2: Can you imagine how
3: I'd be so messed
2: just
3: up
2: being in the one small town and knowing basically everyone and thinking it could be someone that you know.
3: It's just so an innocent walk. She just said to her boyfriend, I'm going for a walk. And then she never came home. And then, you know, these people's lives are changed forever. Her life is ended. And all because she was just going for a walk. Like, it's unfair and it's scary. And I feel like in this day and age, so many women are scared to just go for a walk, go for a run. This is the reality of so many women. I'm 24. I take my dog out walking. Alice KD actually did a video on Instagram that I saw so many people share. It was, she runs, but she's never just running. And it's just of the thought process of a woman when she's running.
5: Okay, someone's behind me. I should turn my music down. It's probably nothing. I feel like they're getting closer. Don't look back. They're probably just on a run. I'm okay. Don't panic. You'll be fine. Just check one more time. Is he the guy from the car? Is anyone going to hear me if I scream? Is there anyone seeing this? Oh my God, he's keeping up.
6: He's not going to catch
5: you. You're not going to die.
6: It's okay.
5: Don't panic.
6: All right, I'm going to stop up here and pretend to tie my shoelace. Hopefully he'll go fast.
3: It's just, it's so sad that so many people have to think like that and have to be so cautious of their surroundings. Especially in this case, this is everyone's worst nightmare and what so many people are scared of when they're going out by themselves.
2: Yeah. Yeah. Yeah. Queensland Police in 2022 put out a $1 million reward for information, which worked.
3: Yeah, a few people got the $1 million.
2: Yeah, got paid out to a few people and he was arrested in New Delhi a few weeks later and extradited to Australia and charged with murder in 2023 in March. So all up 7 years after Toya was murdered, Singh, who was 41, received a life sentence with a non-parole period of 25 years.
3: May he rot in jail.
2: The judge, in his sentencing remarks, Justice Crowley, he said this line, he said, given the vicious attack that transpired, it is quite possible that she discovered you there engaged in some sort of disgraceful, embarrassing activity at a secluded spot where your true self could emerge uninhibited.
3: Yeah, because they never found her phone, did they? So I think they think he disposed of it because maybe she took a video of what he was doing,
2: yeah,
3: or there was something that he didn't want to get out.
2: Yeah, and Justice Crowley said, you took flight like a gutless coward. You left without even saying a proper goodbye to your wife, your parents, your children, demonstrating that your only concern was to save your own skin. Your conduct offers some insight into the selfish and heartless individual you truly are.
3: So that judges really goosebumps.
2: Judges really have the chance to go off when they want, don't they?
3: Oh, I'd pop off all the time if I was a judge.
2: How could you not? How could you not? Ruby, after the break, you're going to give me a recommendation for a true crime documentary.
3: And it's a good one, Matthew. It's a good one this week. So stay tuned for that. We'll see you after the break.
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1: This is True Crime Tonight with Michelle Lurie.
2: True Crime Tonight, I'm Matthew Tankard.
3: I'm Ruby Bartsis, and we're not really filling in. We're just taking the reins for the next couple of weeks because Michelle is off. Usually we are on the show with Michelle.
2: Yeah, this is a big Michelle Lurie joint, True Crime Tonight, and you and I often just in the background as little producers scurrying around. But you know what? We're like, nah, Michelle's on break, time for us to shine.
3: Yeah, we're the top dogs for the next 2 weeks. Ew. And later we have an interview with Lyndon Blake, and actually, we pre-recorded that with Michelle. So if you're missing Michelle...
2: Yeah, so if you've already made a decision on us and you don't really like us, don't worry, Michelle's back in a few minutes.
3: Yeah, after this break, actually. So stay tuned for that. But first, I have a documentary recommendation this week. Menendez Brothers. We haven't talked about this yet. And this was one of the first true crime stories that I watched on Netflix.
2: Yeah, because there was two, right? There's the documentary called The Menendez Brothers, and then there's also a dramatized version called Monsters. And for those who don't know, the Menendez brothers, Lyle and Eric Menendez,

0: They were 21 years old and 18 years old at the time. And they're kind of like, you know, I don't want to cartoonify them too much, but if you had to think of like a Beverly Hills rich kids, you're probably in the right area when you're thinking
1: about
0: the
1: Fraser family.
0: Kids. Their father's name is Jose Menendez and their mum's name is Kitty Menendez.
1: One night they rocked up to their parents' house, walked in the front door and shot both their parents multiple times. It was an absolute bloodbath in their house, in their lounge room. They played victim like they didn't do it for, how long was it, Matthew?
0: Well, it happened in 1989. So at the time, they were the ones that called police and claimed that they'd returned home to discover their parents were murdered by unknown intruders. We now know that they killed their parents and went and saw a Batman movie to kind of like create an alibi for themselves.
1: Yeah, what?
0: Yeah.
1: But they were living their lives.
0: Oh, yeah.
1: For almost a year.
0: Lavishly, by the way.
1: And this, lavishly.
0: This was the whole argument from the prosecution, that they wanted early access to their inheritance.
1: Yep, which one of the brothers made them come undone because he was seeing a psychologist because he kept having really bad nightmares. And eventually one day he admitted to his psychologist that his brother and him murdered their parents.
0: Yeah, absolutely. Anyone that's gone to therapy knows that the therapist will tell you, look, this is confidential, but if you're at a danger to yourself or anyone else, or if you've committed a crime, you know, they do have to report that. So they were arrested in 1990 and they were found guilty for two counts of first-degree murder with special circumstances and conspiracy to commit murder. Their original sentence was life imprisonment without the possibility of parole. But last year, a judge resentenced both brothers to 50 years to life, making them eligible to seek parole because they were under 26 when the murders occurred.
1: Yes. The defense argued that they were sexually abused by the father.
0: Yep.
1: And a trauma response, I feel like.
0: That's basically what the whole argument is. No one's saying that they weren't responsible for the deaths of their parents, but they're arguing that it has to be seen as manslaughter rather than murder. Because, you know, the Menendez brothers claim that they suffered years of sexual, physical and psychological abuse from their parents, from their dad, and their mum knew but didn't do anything about it, is what they claim. And in California, it's called imperfect self-defense. So even if it was unreasonable, if someone genuinely thinks that they're in imminent danger, murder can be reduced to voluntary manslaughter. And the Menendez brothers claim that they think their dad was going to kill them to stop them from exposing what happened to them.
1: Yeah.
0: And it should be considered manslaughter instead of murder.
1: You know how Kim Kardashian has been in the media for, I mean, is it a side hustle, would you say, or is this her...
0: Being a lawyer?
1: Being a lawyer?
0: Yeah, I don't know. At what point do you call it a side hustle or
1: Yeah, I know.
0: Career?
1: So she has been a huge advocate for Eric and Lyle. She's arguing that they deserve a chance of freedom because they should be judged in the light of their claims of prolonged sexual abuse and their rehabilitation in prison.
0: Yeah, and they haven't gotten into any trouble while in prison. But they were eligible for parole last year and they were denied. So now they have to wait another 3 years from then. So I think it's in 2028 they'll be up for parole again, unless things change again.
1: And Matthew, can you imagine being these two boys and Kim K walks into your prison? So she went and visited them in September of 2024.
0: Can you imagine?
1: And had discussions about their prison reform.
0: Yeah, and I mean, like, think about how many inmates there would be all around the world who are in prison for murder. I'm sure so many of them would say that who they killed, you know, had it coming in one way or another. And they have received none of this treatment. They haven't had Netflix documentaries made about them. They don't have Kim Kardashian in their corner. It's pretty remarkable support that they've received.
1: Oh, absolutely. And they were a very well-known family at the time. So there was lots of media coverage about them at the time.
0: Yeah.
1: But it will be super interesting to see what happens in a few years.
0: Well, Ruby, you know, a lot of people here around the ARN office, they're all saying, Matt, Ruby, take the week off. Michelle's not here to do true crime tonight.
1: Right?
0: This is no
1: they kind of are giving us those vibes.
0: Yeah, but Ruby and I, we're like, no, we can do this.
1: No, we're taking over.
0: But it's come to an end. I think we've done well. I think you did really well, Ruby.
1: Thanks, Matthew. You too. You did all right.
0: Thank you. Now, after the break, Michelle Laurie, the true host of True Crime Tonight, is back. And she's interviewing, who's she interviewing? Lyndon Blake.
1: She's interviewing Lyndon Blake about, as most people know him, D4VD.
0: That's after the break.
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2: 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Coming up, we've got Michelle Laurie speaking with Lyndon Blake about the, I want to say David Burke case, but you might know him from his spelling of his stage name, D4VD. His criminal trial starts in 2 to 3 months over in the United States. So we're learning all about that case after the break.
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2: David Anthony Burke, he's an American singer-songwriter. You're probably more familiar with the spelling of his stage name, which is D4VD. He's charged with the murder of 14-year-old Celeste Rivas Hernandez in September of last year. He's pleaded not guilty, and last month, after a five-day preliminary hearing, a Los Angeles judge ruled that there was sufficient evidence for him to stand trial. So he's currently in custody, and we can expect the criminal trial to start in about 2 to 3 months. So it's important to note that David Anthony Burke is presumed innocent unless and until proven guilty. Joining Michelle in this episode is American reporter and host of the podcast That's So Criminal, Lyndon Blake.
3: Now, I, like many people, Lyndon, first heard of David or D4VD, whatever this guy's name is, when I heard a story. My kids came and told me, oh, have you heard about this guy? And there's a human body in the trunk of his car, his Tesla. And I'd never heard of this person, you know, except for this terrible crime. So firstly, how do we say his name?
4: David, and his real name is David Anthony Burke. And just to put it in perspective of where his career was at the time this alleged murder happened last April, a weekend before that, the alleged murder took place, he was doing flips and hanging out on the Coachella stage. And he was clearly on that path.
3: I believe so. He's had this relationship with Celeste. Is it true that her parents did not approve and tried to separate them? I mean, I've heard it described as a grooming, abusive situation. And that at one point he traveled to her school and gave a phone to another kid to give to her so they could get back in touch.
4: She was so young, and he was young, but he was over 18. You know, he was an adult, and it was one of those situations where they've known each other for so long that there's not the proof that it started out romantic, but it turned that way. And it's just so sad because even at a young age, after the grooming went on and the years of this successful older guy talking to Celeste, she still at one point was like, I'm going to be done. Like, I can ruin your career. You were talking to other girls. Jealous is kind of a negative connotation, but she was like, you're not going to be with me and be with other people. And that's what they say led to him killing her, because she was saying that she could end his career. So now we're in April of last year, April 23rd to be exact. And this was the day before his album was released. This is when he allegedly took her life. So that night, April 23rd, David ordered an Uber for Celeste to come to his Hollywood Hills home. And this was around 8:40 at night. So again, did she sneak out of her house? Were her parents aware she was going to get an Uber? Only 14 years old at the time. But the Uber is called. She gets in the car. This is on a Wednesday night. She drives in a little over an hour it took to get to his Hollywood Hills home. And she shows up there a little after 10 p.m. The crime allegedly took place shortly after she got to his house. And prosecutors say that after he lured her there, so called the Uber to her to get to the house, he stabbed her in her torso, that area, multiple times in the torso. And then he sat there as Celeste bled out and died on his property. And that same night, he already tries to start covering up his tracks. So he gets in the car to drive around. He starts calling Celeste's phone, even though he knows she's obviously not going to answer, but he's trying to start to create that alibi. So he does that. Hey, Celeste, where are you? Sending texts. Why aren't you answering my phone call? And then he drives all the way to Santa Barbara County. That's about an hour and a half away from his Hollywood Hills home. And he eventually came home the next morning back to Hollywood Hills. And then what does he do? He goes off to do radio interviews. He goes off to do podcasts. He goes off to talk about his new album within hours after allegedly taking a 14-year-old's life. On April 24th, when his album release party happened, he was ordering the tools he needed to get rid of her body. So, body still at the house, album release party, we're not thinking about what you're going to wear. If you're David at that point, you're thinking about what do I need to order to get rid of this body?
5: What's supposed to be the happiest day of his life, he is doing, again, the unimaginable, the unthinkable.
4: May goes by, June goes by, July comes. He ordered a burn cage on Amazon, so body is still there. And the body isn't moved. It's not put in his Tesla until he was about to go on tour in July. So for months, the body sat at his house because he didn't go on tour until about mid-July. Tesla was moved July, into July, and then on September 8th is when the body was found in the Tesla. She was found a day after her 15th birthday.
3: He was arrested pretty swiftly, wasn't he?
4: No. This is where the story gets crazy. So LAPD searched his house September 17th, and they found biological evidence. They found blood in the garage that matched Celeste's DNA profile. And at that point, on September 19th, David canceled the rest of his tour because the day after the body was found, he had a show. But no, he was not arrested until April, literally almost a year after. He is facing one count of first-degree murder under special circumstances. And those special circumstances are lying in wait, committing a crime for financial gain, and murdering a witness to an investigation, that investigation being a sexual assault investigation. And then he's also charged with the mutilation of human remains, and he faces sex abuse charges of a child under the age of 14.
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16: Hey, Ulla here on TikTok Trending, bringing you the music taking over your TikTok feed this week. Taylor Swift's Wildest Dreams is one that's always popping up on my TikTok, and Swifties are spiraling after Taylor stepped out last weekend with a fresh haircut that's giving 1989 energy. Here's Taylor Swift with Wildest Dreams on TikTok.

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1: Ulla here on TikTok trending, playing you the songs you've heard all over your TikTok feed, but this time you get to hear the whole thing. Erin LeCount's track, The Cinema, has been trending since she was here in Australia. 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If you look-

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1: Hey, it's Ulla here on TikTok Trending with new music from an Aussie pop favourite, Troye Sivan's She's the Best, has been all over TikTok after he premiered it live on the app. Fans are frothing over the music video. 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So here's Troye Sivan with She's the Best.

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She always knew she had something special inside. 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

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Friends to lovers need a part to star in. 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
1: 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And you'll score a spot on the exclusive standby list. On Friday, someone will win a massive $2,000 Super Cheap Auto voucher. Thanks to Super Cheap Auto Maroochydore grand opening this Saturday. 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
0: Plus, we're throwing ourselves a surprise birthday party. Yep, it's a drive-in movie and it's happening at Coolum State School next Saturday. You can come along. You can get your tickets. 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

0: Ace Paddle in Forest Glen is celebrating its opening and you're invited. 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
1: 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Maya has a salon.
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0: And I sit on the other side and I push buttons as well. 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
1: Is that where I'm meant to say, and you look really pretty too?
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0: 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All sparkly.
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bed, just hit the pedal. 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
1: Ash, how are you feeling?
0: I'm feeling good. Sunshine Coast, mate. This is 91.1 Hot FM, Sam and Ash. Let's get it.
2: Oh, hello. Good morning. It is 5 o'clock. How are we?
1: We are here. We are ready to rumble. We're getting to the business end of the footy sport. The cricket's taking over. Do you know it's spring next week?
2: That's wild. Actually, it is, but it's not because I love September. It's birthday month. But also, I love spring. I love spring.
1: The
2: I love
1: last.
2: Just how it starts to get a little bit warmer.
1: Crisper.
2: We're sort of starting to edge into summer, and I love spring storms.
1: Okay.
2: Because, like for me, September always reminds me of storms, like when I was swimming. And for some reason, like, they always felt like they were more hectic in September.
1: Okay.
2: I don't know what it was.
1: A bit more exciting.
2: A bit more exciting, because, or unless we just hadn't had one in a while, so we're like, yes, we get to get out of swimming training. Get out of the pool. Did I reveal too much?
1: A little bit.
2: I feel like I might have.
1: A little bit.
2: Is that why I miss the Olympics?
1: Might have been.
2: Yeah.
1: Might have been.
2: Too many September storms. But yeah, that's what September reminds me of. So yeah, it's weird. But going off yesterday's weather, it was absolutely gorgeous. So yeah, no surprises there.
1: Great weekend in sport. The Broncos, great victory over the Raiders.
2: What a great Friday night I had. I really enjoyed them playing at 6 o'clock. Can I say that much?
1: Yeah.
2: I loved it.
1: Finns had a good win.
2: Oh, my goodness.
1: Sensational
2: They're
1: stuff.
2: They're unbelievable
1: continuing,
2: at the moment.
1: Continuing their form. And the Brisbane Lions devastated Collingwood by 10 goals.
2: Was it 159 to like 60-something?
1: Mm. Like, high-scoring game. Unbelievable. It was really fun to watch too.
2: That Dan does footy. He gets and goes, nah, mark my words. They're winning the premiership. They're just That's just what they're doing.
1: They're looking good.
2: Oh, imagine a three-peat. Are you kidding me?
1: Would be so good for Fags, for the fans. We'll talk a bit more about the Swans fans in a little bit as well.
2: Yes.
1: After 6 o'clock, because that's been an interesting story unfold over the last couple of days.
2: Hey, but up next, big show. If you missed the Bly Bly song, the Suburban song for Bly Bly, your song is up next. We're going to replay that. We did that on Friday. Went off. It was a hoot.

0: Good morning. We're about to invite you to our 10th birthday very soon. But look, the reason I bring that up is because we've been on air together for 10 years and we've sort of been diving into some of the fun that we've done over the last 10 years. And one of our favourite things to do was celebrate each suburb around here on the Sunny Coast and do some suburban songs.
1: Yeah.
0: So that every suburb has an anthem.
1: Yeah. And I think it's important. People can feel attached to their place with their own little song. We've done Boccarina. We've done Noosa.
0: Yes.
1: We did a bit of a collection last week with Kokomo, which apparently I've done before.
0: that was
1: so weird. Last week is a blur.
0: Yeah, that was a bit enjoyable, to be honest. But what I love about this, Sam, is I love that you bring people together through song, and it's great. The chosen suburb this week is Bligh Bligh, and you decided that you would do it to The Offspring, Pretty Fly for a White Guy.
1: It seemed to fit. You actually linked the rhyming bit up and you went, hey, what about this? I went, oh, it works. It works.
0: There's a lot to love about this. You have written these lyrics yourself, and isn't it so annoying that these days we have to say, this is not AI.
1: We'll be releasing a video a bit later on, which is 100% AI. but the song itself is just you and I standing in here, swearing and cursing because I couldn't make it fitting in and finding bits and pieces, you singing and sounding like Melissa Etheridge, getting super sexy.
0: Thank you. Thank you very much.
1: It was just the two of us in this hot little studio making this happen.
0: All right, here you go. Ladies and gentlemen of the Sunshine Coast, the suburban song for Bligh Bligh.
2: Guten Lieben, Glauben, Globen.

0: I'm so impressed.
1: Blind liars like Ibiza? Okay. Bit of creative license required. I don't know if they've got an Urbacas on Ibiza.
0: I don't, yeah. Okay. I was super impressed that you fit plums and mums in there too, by the way. I was like, I knew you'd find a way to get your mum in there. Like,
1: well, I couldn't get yours in there yet. Until we do Dulong.
0: What are you talking about? Anyway.
1: The next suburb.
0: Hey, guess what?
1: Mm.
0: That was really exciting.
1: That was
0: good
1: fun.
0: Job, buddy.
1: Thank
0: well
1: you.
0: Done. The way you were able to hold that.
1: It was like at the end of my foo-foo valve. It's at the top of my range.
0: You should have seen how red Sam's face was when we were filming that. Of course, you can check this out. The video is going to be up a bit later today, all right? Yeah. So a bit later on today, keep your eyes locked to our socials at 911 Hot FM to see the suburban song for Bly Bly. Share it with all your friends, especially those who live in Bly Bly. It is 91.1 Hot FM. 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

0: 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It is Sam and Ash. Good morning at 5:15. How's your weekend, buddy?
1: Super.
2: I wanted to talk to you about a couple of things, though. So the first thing was the 6 out of 6 celebrations for the Murchie Roos Footy Club. Unbelievable, Ash.
0: It was awesome.
2: Do you know what? There was tears. It was a really emotional day.
0: Oh, wow.
2: And just really wonderful just to see so many people reminisce and go back to the history of a club that is still going great. And they beat Redland Bay yesterday as well, boys, the seniors. But you know what I noticed was a really interesting thing. So we're standing there with probably 100 blokes who have come back from that day where we won all 6 premierships, under 11s, under 13s, under 15s, under 17s, reserves and seniors, every grade won.
0: So good.
2: It was so incredible. Yes. And some of the stories told by the lads there were great. But what I noticed was a lot of the guys who played in res and seniors footy back in the day were men.
0: Yeah.
2: You know, there were men who had jobs. They were chippies. They were carpenters. Same thing. They were guys who worked with wood.
0: And nails.
2: There were timbersmiths. Hang on. What else did they do? But the point was
0: they had measuring tapes.
2: That's I had a hammer. But they were adults. And then when we went out onto the oval to do a guard of honour and present them with their jerseys, because all the boys playing in the game on Saturday were wearing jerseys with our names on them.
0: Oh.
2: So everyone who had a spot in the 1986 games had... What are you laughing at? What are you laughing at?
0: Sucks to be someone who's wearing coward on the back of their shirt.
2: Shut up. Times two.
0: Because
2: Richard was the captain of the 17s.
0: So they're out there. There's two poor kids out there that have got coward on the back of their jerseys.
2: No, to be fair, everyone had coward on their jersey because it was everyone's name on every jersey.
0: Okay. Oh, here I was thinking like you're representing like one person.
2: That would have been funnier.
0: God, for that.
2: That would have been much funnier.
0: Oh.
2: But no. And so anyway, but they're so young, Ash. I forgot. And then I watched the Brisbane Lions game on the Friday night out in Ballandine, and you just forget how young these guys are.
0: Yeah.
2: You know, you've got blokes out there that are 19 and 20 who are at the peak of their powers, like playing at the highest level of AFL. And I honestly forgot that because these young blokes out there at Murchidor now, there wouldn't have been a bloke there above 25.
0: Do you know what's really weird? It's funny you say that because, like, everyone's saying, you know, from a Broncos sense too with Adam Reynolds, oh, God, he's old, he's definitely done, da-da-da-da-da. He's 36. I'm like, that's how old I am. Like,
2: but you are fully done.
0: I'm fully done. But do you know what I mean? Like, that's so weird to think. That, like,
2: your career's done.
0: I swear I was 21 like a second ago.
2: Yeah, it's so true.
0: And I remember even like when I was swimming thinking about like, oh, you know, I'm going to get to like 23 because I swam till I was 23. I'm getting a bit on.
2: At 23.
0: Like, is she having a laugh?
2: Yeah, yeah.
0: Is it? And you do, you look back and you go, wow. So it is a bit of a spin out. And then when you do liken it to the Brisbane Lions where you're right, they're winning premierships at this such and a young age, that's insane.
2: I think it's, is it Logan Morris who like kicked 8 goals and was just on fire? He is an impressive talent. Like he is such an impressive talent. He's 21. He's 21 with 2 premierships under his belt.
0: Yeah.
2: Like there are players who have played their whole lives who haven't achieved that. He's a 21-year-old man who has achieved 2 premierships and is at the peak of his powers and he's going for a third. Like I reckon they'll make the granny and it'll be sensational to see. If he could pull that off, what an achievement.
0: It's quite funny you say that. Alex Glenn, who I work with from the Broncos, he captained the Broncos for quite some time as well. And, you know, Lexi's like, I never won a premiership.
2: Yeah.
0: You know what I mean? He was part of the 2015 one where they...
2: Okay. Lost by 1 to the Cowboys.
0: Yeah, something like that. And he was like, oh, my God, like to win a premiership would have been awesome because we're talking about Corey Jensen, how he had to medically retire because he's got clots.
2: Mm-hmm.
0: And we're just talking about how sad it was. Like, and he's, you know, he's not one of the big lads that goes
2: big
0: out
2: names.
0: And, you know, but he's a real family guy. He's got a high school sweetheart. Like he never went out partying. Like and he's really fit. And it's so sad that, you know, he's out there. He's really looked after his body, and he's the one who has to medically retire sort of thing. Mm. But he was just saying, like, I'm so glad he got a premiership. And you're like, you, just by hearing him say that, you know how much a premiership means to the players. He's like, you know, I went obviously my whole career without one. And it's the only thing you strive for.
2: Yeah.
0: You know?
2: That's the goal.
0: Is that premiership. So if you're a Brisbane Lions and you're looking now down the tunnel of a three-peat here, geez, you're in like...
2: Rare air indeed.
0: So, yeah, but...
2: And at 21, he'll have...
0: Exactly.
2: If he could do it, he will have achieved three premierships before his 21st birthday.
0: That's unbelievable. Oh. If you don't mind, it's 91.1, Hot FM.
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0: Good morning, it is 5:23. Hey, some clearing showers for the coast today. The chance of morning fog about the hinterland. I know what you're about to say.
2: What? Hinterland?
0: No.
2: You thought I was going to say fog about, didn't you?
0: Yeah, I did, yeah. Medium chance of showers during the morning and afternoon. Tops of 23 degrees today. Are clearing showers for Tuesday and Wednesday as well. So, look, hopefully this rain stays away.

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3: G'day, got a single vehicle crash, Glasshouse Mountains Road near Connection Road through Glenview. A little bit of traffic down through North Lakes already on the Bruce. That's around a 3 to 5 minute delay. Looking good on Caloundra Road through Little Mountain. Clear run for the Sunshine Motorway from Sippy Downs to Mount Coolum. And looking good on the David Lowway Maroochydore Road. A little bit of traffic, Brisbane Road inbound towards Mooloolaba Esplanade. A Polish man opens up, asks for help and shows up. 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
8: Good morning, Bruce Atkinson here, broadcasting from Cubby Cubby Country. A man has died in a crash near Gympie. Around 10:45 on Saturday morning, a Hyundai Getz collided with a Land Cruiser towing a caravan on Tincam Bay Road at Kia Ora. A 32-year-old Southside man driving the car died at the scene. The driver of the Toyota, an 81-year-old man, and his passenger were flown to hospital with non-life-threatening injuries. The Gympie Music Muster site is filling up fast ahead of the official start of the event on Thursday. Bob Blinko has set up his honky-tonk bar and has 70 people camping with him across 34 sites. The elaborate site includes a bar, stage and projector to watch the footy.
9: We've got a stage, we've got a mesh on it. We have artists who just walk in the door, they come and play there. And if you don't like them, you throw your beer at them. Empty. In 3 days, we got a bag over there. My mate was here. Footy takes 777 cans away.
8: In rugby league, the Sunshine Coast Falcons have won the Queensland Cup Minor Premiership. The Falcons beat the PNG Hunters 48-4 on the weekend, with Mason Pute and Zion Johnson each scoring 2 tries. The Falcons finished 3 points ahead of second place Redcliffe on the ladder, with just 4 losses during the season. The Falcons women's side beat Tweed Seagulls 44-0. The Sunshine Coast Lightning have finalised their roster for next season's Super Netball competition. They've gained shooters Georgia Heffernan and Olivia Wilkinson, midcourter Jess Anstis and defender Maggie Karras. They've also lost Kara Conan, who's signed with the Firebirds, and Ash Irvin, plus Mahalia Cassidy has retired. Captain Liz Watson says it's been a dramatic off-season.
10: If you look across the whole competition, there's been lots and lots of changes. It's probably one of the most busy and crazy signing periods I've ever been a part of, but I guess the list that we have is very, very exciting. I'm really excited for what we've got coming to the coast, what we've retained on the coast, the different ways that people play the game that we've got.
8: In national news, state and territory governments are being accused of dragging their feet on tougher alcohol laws aimed at reducing violence against women and kids. The Foundation of Alcohol Research and Education says it's been almost 2 years since the federal government backed tighter restrictions on alcohol home deliveries, but most of the measures still haven't been introduced. And the first mainland mammal death linked to the bird flu outbreak has been confirmed, with a long-nosed fur seal found dead in a remote part of South Australia.
7: Sport.
6: Spring into better wellness Wises Road. New spas from $4,999.
11: Starting with AFL, and the Hawks have cruised to a 62-point win over the Eagles in the final game of the home and away season. It means they finish fourth and set up a return to the West to meet the Dockers in a qualifying final. Coach Sam Mitchell admitting they face a daunting task.
12: They've been a great team for the whole

0: season, and they deserve to have a home final, but a home final doesn't make a win. So it's our challenge to come here and get the job done.
1: Mark McVay will be named as the new Essendon coach this week. The Swans assistant will meet with the Bombers board today before his appointment is confirmed probably tomorrow. In NRL, Roosters coach Trent Robinson admits his side struggled to find its rhythm in yesterday's 25 points to 24 shock loss to the West Tigers. Aussie skipper Pat Cummins admits his batters need to lift despite yesterday's innings and 51-run win in the second test against Bangladesh.
2: We're probably a little bit below par, both test matches.
1: And Australia's Oscar Piastri's finished sixth at the Dutch Grand Prix, which has been taken out by Lando Norris.
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5: A couple of little scattered showers around for the coast today. Some clearing showers for tomorrow, and hopefully we should see the sun on Wednesday.
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5: Hi, good morning. It is 5:35, which means we are only moments away from Naughty at 5:40.
8: I can't tell you how many people contact the show and say this is our favourite segment.
5: I think Sam's just saying that so he can keep the segment.
8: I'm just saying it so I can keep the segment. No one's contacted us. Damn you and your honesty.
5: I knew it.
8: Why would you do that?
5: I knew it. In saying that, Beryl from Edenlea did reach out to me and she said, look, that 5:40 naughty time thing you've got going on.
8: That sounds like Beryl.
5: Yes, quote word for word there. So, you know, Beryl, your wish is our command.
8: It's up next. Three naughty headlines, two fakies, one real one.
5: Let's do it. Oh, just to get us in the mood, G-Flip, bet on fire here at Hot.

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1: Oh, yes. A naughty segment on Sunshine Coast Radio.
2: Are you ready for them today?
1: Yes.
2: Okay. It's been an interesting one today. I'll be very surprised if you don't get this one right.
1: Okay, righty.
2: Because I don't know, some days you just don't feel it.
1: No.
2: I don't have the creative juices flowing.
1: Oh.
2: And you need your juices flowing when you do naughty at 5:40.
1: Yes.
2: All right, here we go. If you're ready, three naughty headlines, two fakies, one real one.
1: All right, I'm ready for you. I'm ready to catch.
2: Good luck if you're playing along.
1: Okay.
2: Britpop star Remy Fakir sells out Wembley in 10 minutes. Do you know Remy Fakir? Britpop star sells out Wembley in 10 minutes. Herbie Farnworth declares himself a born-again virgin. He's a dolphin player. Herbie Farnworth declares himself a born-again virgin. Or brother catches sister cheating on husband cousin with uncle. Shots fired.
1: Whoa, my head really hurt in that last one.
2: Brother catches sister cheating on husband cousin with uncle. Shots fired. Or Herbie Farnworth declares himself a born-again virgin. Or Britpop star Remy Fakir sells out Wembley in 10 minutes. Don't Google. Don't Google.
1: I'm not Googling. I'm drawing a flower on my page. You want to see it? It's actually quite nice.
2: It is nice.
1: That's how I think.
2: Okay, yeah.
1: As I doodle.
2: Yeah. You said doodle. It's the appropriate time.
1: Do you know what? That is the least famous thing that's been said in the last 1 minute.
2: I love it how you're doodling during Naughty at 5:40.
1: Oh, it makes me think. Now, the reason why I'm doodling while I'm thinking.
2: I'm vagging over here. Just the thing.
1: What?
2: It's what I do to help me think.
1: You ruined it.
2: Kind of did. Herbie Farnworth, Remy Fakir, or the family love.
1: Where did you say the singer was from? Don't say her name again. Just where's she from again?
2: Brit pop star. Just says Brit pop star sells out Wembley in 10 minutes.
1: No, you made that up.
2: And her name is Remy Fakir.
1: How's it spelled?
2: It doesn't matter. Herbie Farnworth. You want to know how that's spelled as well, mate?
1: No. And me. You and your and get out of here.
2: You can either have Fakir, Farnworth.
1: Oh, no, mate, I get it. You don't need to say that name again.
2: Herbie.
1: No.
2: What's wrong with you? Oh, Remy, my bad. Or brother catches sister cheating on husband, cousin with uncle. Shots fired.
1: Shots fired at the end is kind of like the thing for me because I'm like,
2: you like that
1: would
2: one,
1: you say something? Yeah, let's get that one.
2: It's a very ashy thing. Oh, are we done? Are you picking that one?
1: I think so.
2: Look at the eyebrows. You want that one?
1: Yeah, it's wrong, isn't it?
2: No, that's the right one.
1: Oh! Yes, it was the shots fired for me because I'm like, I don't hear you say that much, and it just feels like that's like a weird headline to...
2: A Connecticut family has had a very unusual set of circumstances with...
1: Can we unpack that for a second? Because I was really lost on this.
2: So the brother
1: catches
2: sister...
1: Cheating
2: on her husband. Yep. The husband's also a cousin. So you're allowed to marry your cousins. So it's a husband-cousin.
1: Oh, no.
2: And she was cheating on her cousin/husband with their uncle. Shots fired. Actual shots fired. Firearms were found at the home and the location, which drew police officers to the Connecticut home, only to find a very unusual set of circumstances around the family.
1: Wow.
2: Yeah. Well, there you go. I don't have too much to say around it because...
1: That's wild.
2: That says enough.
1: Yeah.
2: So it'd be like Blake catching you... cheating on your husband, who is also your cousin, with one of your uncles.
1: That's so weird, man. That is so weird. That is so weird. Why did you have to use me as the example? That's weird. Anyway.
2: Because you love your family.
1: Naughty. Stop it. Naughty at 5:40. It is back tomorrow here at Hot.

0: All this talk of you and your little girls getting ready for book week it's quite triggering for me.
1: Well, hold on a second. This is real. There's two things that have happened. We spoke about book week yesterday, and then we get out and we have a meeting with our lovely promo manager, Crystal,
0: yep.
1: Who says, guys, for your birthday party, for your surprise birthday party, we're like, what are we having a surprise birthday party? That's so weird. Where it's a drive-in movie next Saturday. You can get your tickets online, 911hotfm.com.au, or you can win them with us after 8. Cheeky little plug.
0: Nice.
1: She said, do you guys want to dress up for your birthday? Your surprise birthday party.
0: Yeah, surprise.
1: Surprise. And we said...
0: I said, hell no.
1: And I was like, yes. At the same time, she said, do you guys want to do it? And I said, yes.
0: Hell no.
1: Oh.
0: And it was like, oh, why? What's wrong with
1: that? And then I said, oh, I forgot that you hate dressing up.
0: I hate dress ups. My partner, Renee, loves dress ups. We went to an 80s party recently.
1: Stop.
0: No, and then she does this thing. Oh, sorry. Sorry, we're live. My bad. No, she loves a good dress up party.
1: She borrowed my overalls.
0: Yeah. She wore your overalls. Which was weird because, anyway, you just made that much, much weirder.
1: I didn't mean to. I was back on track with the actual
0: the 80s party. Yes. And I borrowed from my good mate, Libby Gadke, a wonderful E.T. toy, and I put it in a basket and put some handles on it and made it look like I was the guy flying E.T. home. Anyway, it was a lot of effort and I didn't love it.
1: It's pretty clever.
0: And it was around my neck for ages. And the point is, I don't like dressing up for parties because it just feel. And I wondered why, because I used to love the theatre and I used to be involved in it all the time. And so I'd be dressed up as different characters regularly. Maybe I was a bit bored with it. Maybe it was something that was just a bit, you know, I was so overdone.
1: Oh, you're a bit fancy pants now. You're like too good for a dress-up party because everyone else used to basically sew you into your costume.
0: Well, no, I think because I used to do it all the time. I'd be a doctor one day and then it was like dentist here.
1: Oh, no, that must have been so tough.
0: You right? It wasn't tough. It was just something I did a lot. And so, therefore, it didn't have the same fun.
1: Oh, there'd be lots of people out there who are wishing they were in your position, Sam. But anyway.
0: I don't know.
1: Each their own.
0: I just don't love it. So, but then I wondered why. And then as you were talking yesterday about book club, it actually has come back
1: book
0: to
1: week.
0: Me. Book week.
1: Or that someone just scarred you, has it?
0: See? See what it's done? Because my mum, I think, also secretly hated dress-ups. Or maybe it was just because I was the sixth kid and she was sick to death of freaking book week.
1: Yeah, she would have been.
0: She didn't want to do it anymore. And so she's like, and I'd say, hi, Mum, it's book week day today. We've got to have something ready as a costume.
1: Oh, you were Pommy, were you?
0: A little bit.
1: Yeah, okay.
0: And she'd go, oh, and I could see her roll her eyes and put the Benson and Hedges out in the crystal ashtray and go, oh, crap, what do we do? Every year was the same. I think for about 5 years, from grade one to grade five, I went as a ghost.
1: Oh,
0: why?
1: Because she couldn't be bothered.
0: She could just go and grab a pillowcase, stuff it over my head and cut the eyes out. And go, there you go. Go to school.
1: Job done.
0: And I'm like,
1: But Mum.
0: I don't know, but, and then she'd like, there'd be a book of Casper or something. There.
1: Yes.
0: Like, yeah, cool.
1: And so, that's fair.
0: And as I got taller, I got weirder because the pillowcase is only so long and now I'm becoming sexy ghost because I'm showing a little bit of knickers now. Grade five. The bottom of the bonds is showing.
1: Oh, no, make it stop. Do you know what the best thing about Amazon now is? You can choose whatever costume you want.
0: Damn
1: and,
0: you.
1: Yeah, you can dress on up. You can get around it. It might invigorate your costume life.
0: So if you see me at any stage now with a pillowcase over my head, you know I'm in a dark place. I'm at the trough, at the Dewey.
1: Literally in a dark place, though, because you can't see because you've got to cut out your own eyes because you're so drunk. It's
0: can not you even
1: fair. No, I cannot.
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4: G'day, got a single vehicle crash, Glasshouse Mountains Road near Connection Road through Glenview. Bit of traffic down through North Lakes on the Bruce. Now that's around 10 minutes on top of your trip towards the Gateway Motorway. Just starting to build slightly through Kunda Park, Maroochydore Road at Pike Street, and a little bit of traffic, Aerodrome Road, Maud Street, Maroochydore. Not too bad for the Nicklin Way. 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
5: Good morning. Easterly winds across coast beaches about 8 to 10 knots. We did have a high tide at exactly around 5:30, and there is around a metre of east-northeasterly swell at 7 to 8 second intervals. 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

0: 91.1 Hot FM. It is Sam and Ash. Good morning. Hey, obviously in the news this morning, and it has been over the last sort of week, we've got the latest on the Swans.
1: Yes, it's Swans this, Swans that. It's taking up probably 4/5 of the news headlines at the moment, and so we're going to be across it for you.
0: Yeah, absolutely. Across it. All over it.
1: All over it.
0: Absolutely. Or do not miss a beat with us here at 91.1 Hot FM. Let's get to that next.
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3: 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Sunshine Coast traffic.
4: G'day, some wet conditions on the Bruce. If you're heading out towards Brizzy, it's slow through North Lakes, down through Mango Hill towards Griffin. That's around a 15-minute delay. Got a single vehicle crash wrapping up Glasshouse Mountains Road near Connection Road through Glenview. Starting to build a little bit Caloundra Road through Little Mountain. Not too bad on the Sunshine Motorway and David Lowway. 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
15: Good morning, it's Bruce Atkinson here. A 32-year-old man has died in a crash near Gympie. The Southside man was driving a Hyundai Getz, which collided with a Toyota Land Cruiser towing a caravan on Tin Can Bay Road at Kia Ora around 10:45 on Saturday morning. Two people on the Land Cruiser were flown to hospital in a rescue chopper with non-life-threatening injuries. Everything from SUVs to caravans will go under the hammer at the public auction in Gympie this week. There are 37 abandoned cars and other vehicles that have been impounded by council and not claimed by their owners. You can inspect them from 9 a.m. on Wednesday at the Gympie RSPCA facility, with bidding starting from 9:30. For some people, the Gympie Music Muster is their annual holiday. Bob Blinko has 70 people camping with him across 74 sites. He runs the Honky Tonk Bar and says he's been on site for weeks.
16: I started on Friday, the 1st of August, at Cedar Grove for a week. Then I've been here for 2 weeks and 1, 2, 3, 4 days. So I've been up here for 3 weeks and 4 days.
15: The muster officially starts on Thursday. In rugby league, the Sunshine Coast Falcons will finish the Queensland Cup season on top of the ladder. It's the Falcons' second minor premiership, the last one in 2019. The Falcons beat the PNG Hunters 48-4 on the weekend to finish 3 points ahead of second place Redcliffe on the ladder. The Falcons' women's side beat Tweed Seagulls 44-0. The Sunshine Coast Lightning have 4 new players in their squad for the 2027 Super Netball competition. They've gained shooters Georgia Heffernan and Olivia Wilkinson, mid-quarter Jess Anstis and defender Maggie Karras. Lightning captain Liz Watson played a hand in enticing Heffernan to the club after the Commonwealth Games.
17: She was travelling post-com games quite close to where I was as well, so we had a few messages when it was all sort of happening, but I'm sure Karen probably got in her ear a lot quicker than I did, and Karen's obviously had great things to say about her, and you know, you can see some of the way they play the game, and I think she's done a great job in how she plays the game, but I think the way and the person she's off the court has been really, really special.
15: In national news, new rules for data centres and their use of energy will be on the agenda at National Cabinet this week. The federal government is expected to settle the new rules on Wednesday, despite defiance from Queensland, with the state government previously rejecting the rules tying data centre construction to new renewable projects. And 72 people have been arrested over alleged firelighting in Indonesia, which is suspected to have started some of the country's recent forest fires. And now with sport, here's Brooke Seychelles.
2: Sport. Spring into better wellness Wises Road. New spas from $4,999.
18: Hawthorn have sealed a top four finish thanks to a 62-point win over the Eagles. It means they'll return to Perth in a fortnight to meet the Dockers in a qualifying final. Coach Sam Mitchell expecting a frosty welcome from the Frio fans.
19: We're obviously going to be in a hostile environment filled with purple, so we'll be ready for that.
18: Roosters coach Trent Robinson admits his side struggled to find its rhythm in yesterday's 25 points to 24 loss to the West Tigers. And Australia's Oscar Piastri has finished sixth at the Dutch Grand Prix, which was taken out by Lando Norris.
2: The laughs are loading. Sam and Ash return in 30 seconds. 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
0: All right, a couple of little scattered showers around for the coast today. Hopefully they clear up this morning. We get a little bit more of a partly cloudy situation. That's the aim of the game today. Tops of 23 degrees. Starting to warm up a little bit.
1: Yeah.
0: It's nice. I like it. It's different. It's unusual. Mm.
1: We're in the last week of winter.
0: Yeah. Oh, goodness gracious. Mm. How good. Tops of 23. It's 17 right now.
14: Years 10 and 11. Earn your QCE and start your career at the industry school.
1: Ash, we're on.
0: All right, you ready?
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1: Sammy, let's kick it.
2: Righto, Ashy, turn us on.
3: And that I will. Good morning. It is so nice to have you along. Hey, up next, the Swans have been all through the headlines over the last week or so.
2: Yep, we have done some homework and we are going to be delivering you the latest and the most up-to-date account of what's been happening with the Swans.
3: Yes.
2: And so we are standing by ready to deliver.
3: Yeah, absolutely, because that's what we do. Mm-hmm. Little did you know that we are not journalists.
2: No.
3: But we take journalism
2: very,
3: very
2: seriously.
3: That's what I was going to say.
2: Stop it.
3: I hate that game. We're the twinnies, aren't we?
2: We're the Blandsboro.
3: All right. All your Swan news coming up next here at 91.1 Hot FM.

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1: Everywhere you seem to look at the moment, ever since last weekend really, there's been swans filling the headlines. In fact, I think the top three stories every day for the last two and a bit days has been swans related.
0: What you looking at, swan?
1: So we thought, okay, we've talked on it loosely.
0: Yeah.
1: We've touched on it, and I thought we should do some homework.
0: Yes.
1: And actually deliver some quality information.
0: Yes.
1: On the swans topic, considering that seemingly everyone wants to know what's going on.
0: And that's
1: on.
0: The thing. We don't want to obviously make anything up. We don't want to
1: we want to be
0: a reputable source. So we've got some news about the swans.
1: Yep.
0: Let me create the scene. Here we go. We've got a bit of a news sting in the profession. This is what they call it, a bit of a sting. Here we go. Right. So do you have your newsreader voice?
1: Yes,
0: ready?
1: I do. Yes,
0: can I have a little taste? Can I?
1: Hi, and welcome to the news.
0: Hi, welcome to the news. Yes. Yeah, okay. I think we're in that space.
1: We're ready?
0: All right. Okay. Let's, Sam, over to you. Let me give you your sting.
1: Thank you.
0: With the latest Swan headlines.
1: Local swan banned from bakery after repeatedly demanding a croissant with no beak marks.
0: Oh.
1: Over to you, Moira.
0: Thank you so much, Glenn. Swan goes rogue. A Brisbane swan steals inflatable pool and refuses to return it until authorities meets its demands.
1: Mm-hmm. Yeah, that's a good one. That's intense too, isn't it?
0: Yeah. You know,
1: I haven't seen too many swans carrying inflatable pools these days. It used to happen a lot more in the 90s.
0: Well, you know, I think their flappers have gotten a little...
1: You mean wings? Yeah, easy mistake. Press it again.
0: Have gotten a little shorter, so the ability to grip on has
1: makes
0: been,
1: sense.
0: You know. Anyway, back to you, Glenn.
1: Swan confirmed as local gossip. Bird spotted moving between three different ponds in one afternoon.
0: Oh, you saucy minx.
1: Right? She's a big fish in that little pond.
0: She really is. All right, moving on, Glenn. Swan in hot water, furious after discovering its favourite pond has introduced a no bread policy. No wonder why. Not in here. No siree.
1: Gluten-free is a thing. You know, if you've got an allergy to it, you don't want that. You don't want your cygnets getting around in there.
0: Absolutely not.
1: Mm. Next one. Swan shock. Wildlife experts reveal swans can hold grudges for years. Local man says, yeah, I owe one an apology from 2019.
0: Oh, spicy, Glenn. Swan arrested, bird detained after allegedly chasing a jogger for 400 metres. Witnesses say the swan looked absolutely cooked. I'm not sure what that one was about.
1: There you go.
0: So, yeah, obviously keeping you up to date. It's what we do.
1: We're
0: here
1: across
0: at 91.1 Hot FM. Glenn, thank you very much.
1: Thank you, Moira.
0: Thank you, Moira. We'll cross live again to them as we hear anything more relating to Swan News.

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1: They
0: reckon Taylor Swift might be up to something because the Empire State Building was the colour of her album.
2: Mm.
0: Yeah, like that tealy green colour.
2: Okay.
0: Mm. So I don't know. They're like, is this Swifty related? Is
2: Emerald City.
0: Yeah.
2: Who knows? Hey, Super Cheap Auto doing something really cool. Really cool. Now, they are basically they're zhuzhing and giving everything a bit of refurb, and their grand opening is happening on Saturday, the 29th of August.
0: I love this.
2: That's this Saturday.
0: Yeah, that's okay. Right. Mm.
2: So this Saturday, and they're giving you the chance to win $2,000. $2,000 to spend in store.
0: Yep, and that's coming up after 6:30 this morning, so you don't have to wait too long to play. But basically, it's the first caller to correctly answer what is it, and you're going to score on the spot that get that little exclusive standby. Right.
2: So I'm going to say something like it's round, and you're going to ring up and say
0: a ball.
2: Nah, it's got something to do with a car.
0: Okay,
2: something to do with a car.
0: A wheel.
2: Yeah, which wheel?
0: Well, you're going to give me another clue.
2: Oh, no, I'm only giving you one clue. You have to guess off one clue, and then another person rings up. So you only get one chance to have a crack at it, and someone else rings up.
0: Yeah, it's going to be fun. Let's do it after 6 this morning. Super Cheap Auto, Marine Store, Tools Auto and Car Parts Store near me. 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
0: Good morning. It is 6:22. Some celebrities that have got some interesting holiday hacks or things that they do.
2: I love these.
0: Almost like a little bit like superstition-like.
2: Mm-hmm.
0: You're going to get to it next. If you keep-

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1: Ash's entertainment, yours.
0: Just a quick cheeky little entertainment news today. Celebrities and their unhinged holiday habits.
2: Okay.
0: Now, I want to play a game with you tomorrow so we can chalk this up. Mariah or J-Lo.
2: Okay, let me write that down. Yep.
0: And basically, things that they do on their holidays. I'm going to read a line. You're going to tell me if it's Mariah or J-Lo. But we're going to do that tomorrow because we don't have enough time today.
2: Okay.
0: So I will leave theirs out of it today. So we're not giving too much away. But there was too many to tell. So I was like, actually, this is a really good game.
2: That's fun.
0: Let's put a pin in that. But did you know Millie Bobby Brown's husband, Jake Bon Jovi, apparently doesn't pack clothes when he goes away? He just buys them when he arrives.
2: As you do.
0: Yes. Megan Fox listens to Britney Spears during turbulence.
2: Okay.
0: Makes her feel safe.
2: Yep.
0: She believes that Britney's music will keep her safe. Isn't that sweet?
2: That is nice.
0: Heidi Klum, this is weird, used to travel with a pouch of her baby teeth for good luck.
2: It's weird.
0: It's so odd.
2: Of her own teeth.
0: Yep, of her own baby teeth. Nick Lachey rearranges hotel furniture so the TV is perfectly aligned with the bed.
2: Okay. Yeah, no,
0: we've
2: I kind of understand
0: that. We've all
2: done
0: kind of like some weird things like that as well. And then you've got Tom Hanks is famous for collecting hotel room keys.
2: All right.
0: Yeah, so apparently he has kept like old hotel keys as souvenirs.
2: Loves them.
0: That's cool, huh?
2: It's annoying for the hotel.
0: Yeah, but he probably goes, I'll just pay for it. You know what I mean? Like, what does he care? Kim Kardashian has reportedly traveled with portable toilets.
2: Okay.
0: I don't know how that works, but anyway.
2: They're gross.
0: Yeah, and Lady Gaga has often talked about traveling with personal items that make hotel rooms feel more like home because apparently five-star hotels aren't emotionally supportive enough. So there you go. Tomorrow, Mariah or J-Lo.
2: Oh, bring it on.
0: Yeah, we'll play that game. I reckon that's going to be a heap of fun. It's 91.1 Hot FM.
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0: Mountains Road near Connection Road through Glenview. There's a three-vehicle crash, Burpengary Road, southbound left shoulder after New Settlement Road through Burpengary. Bit of traffic southbound through North Lakes down to Griffin now. That's about a 10, 15-minute delay. Caloundra building outbound through Little Mountain. Not a bad run through Mountain Creek on the Sunshine Motorway. 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Minutes from Noosa. Two-bedroom villas from $950,000. 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
8: Good morning, Bruce Atkinson here, broadcasting from Cubby Cubby Country. Police have issued a warning to parents and guardians of youths who continue to attend large gatherings at local beaches that antisocial behaviour won't be tolerated. Large groups of young people are continuing to congregate in areas like Malulabar, Bedina, Bocorina and Caloundra. A number of arrests have been made and youths charged with public nuisance and obstructing police. Police want parents to speak to their kids about the repercussions of being involved in fights, property damage and possessing weapons and drinking alcohol. Sunshine Coast Lifelight critical care doctor Niban Balayasodaran first saw a rescue chopper in action when he was a child. He's now one of Lifelight's newest retrieval registrars. Dr. Balayasodaran says his desire to work for Lifelight came when he was in a car with his parents and they stumbled across a crash involving several cars.
9: The helicopter landed and the crew came out, like the doctor and paramedic, to help the injured people. And by chance, quite a remarkable chance actually, the doctor on board was my cousin. And I remember just being really awestruck by the fact that, you know, a healthcare team could come outside of the hospital to the roadside and deliver care to people that needed it there and then.
8: It's only a matter of days until the Gympie Music Muster officially starts on Thursday, but the site at Emmamore State Forest is filling up fast. Bob Blinko has 70 people camping with him at his honky-tonk bar across 34 sites. He's been coming to the muster for 17 years and says there's something special that keeps bringing him back.
10: Music plus, I think, all these campsites here. We go around and see all the other people and they come here and we go there and the camping's a thing, I think, yeah. And, most of the guys here who've got the campsites all say the camping is better than the best part of the week, yeah.
8: Two of the Sunshine Coast Lightning's biggest signings this year could be off court. Maddie Brown joins the Super Netball Club as assistant coach while former player Laura Langman comes on board as a mentor. Lightning captain Liz Watson won her first premiership with Brown and says the off-court signings are huge.
11: She definitely taught me what it means to hit the circle edge, what it means to feed the goalers, all those sort of things I learned from Maddie. So for her to be able to come back to this club now and share that knowledge with us and our younger players too. And then obviously Langman just has that competitiveness, that aura about her when she enters a room and this club, you know, she's a legend of this club too.
8: In national news, the Sydney Swans coach says he respects

0: the fans who boycotted yesterday's win over North Melbourne. It was the side's first game since suspending five players for breaching the club standards. Hundreds of supporters hit the SCG exits after the women's side beat the Bombers, but Dean Cox says he was thrilled by the men's crowd of 30,000. And now with sport, here's Brooke Seychelle.
1: Sport. Spring into better wellness Wises Road. 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
2: The West Tigers have pulled off a huge upset with a late field goal from Jock Madden, sealing yesterday's 25 points to 24 win over the Roosters at Allianz Stadium. Coach Benji Marshall rating it as one of the best he's been a part of.
3: Without sugarcoating it, we had guys like on train and trial deals, development deals in the back line. 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Probably goes far as saying, as a club, that's probably one of our best wins.
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6: All right, partly cloudy one for the coast today. Some scattered showers potentially this morning or later this afternoon. Tops 23.
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6: Good morning. You want to jump on that a standby list to Vegas? 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
1: 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What is it?
2: Think you know your gear?
1: Here's your chance to prove it. Thanks to Super Cheap Auto Maroochydore. Grand opening this Saturday.
3: How exciting. Yes, and the clue I just gave out was, I slide underneath and lift you up, baby. And Portia from Coochin Creek is on the phone right now. Good morning, Portia. How are you?
0: Are you well?
4: Well, how are you guys?
0: Hey, we've actually got your own little song here. Listen to this. In a Porsche, so right I had to get you.
4: Bag it up, let's roll. That is a blast from the past.
0: Oh, isn't it what?
3: Is that isn't Nelly? What?
0: As soon as Sam's like, we got Porsche on the phone, that's exactly where my head went to. Yeah.
3: And Nelly. What do you drive, Porsche?
4: A ute.
3: Very good.
0: Oh, I love that.
3: Yeah, righto.
0: That's so cool. All right, now you're going to play a little game with us right now. It's called What Is It?
3: It's very creative. What is it?
0: Sam and Ash's 2K, what is it?
3: What is it? Now, if you get this right today, you go on the standby list and you and four other people are the only ones who we'll be drawing from. So you've got a 1 in 5 chance of winning $2,000 to spend at Super Cheap Auto.
4: Can't go wrong with that.
3: That sounds all right, eh?
0: Absolutely. All right. Okay. So what is the little clue there, Sam?
3: I slide underneath and lift you up, baby.
4: I would have to go with a jack.
3: You would be 100% correct. Although I feel like you've got a bit of an assistant there.
4: They are under 3.
3: Yes.
4: And of no assistance.
3: quite the opposite, huh?
0: Oh, that's hilarious. Hey, well done. You're on that. You're on that standby list to win $2,000 thanks to Super Cheap Auto. They are opening their grand opening Saturday, the 29th of August. Super Cheap Auto Maroochydore. Thanks so much, Portia. Have a lovely day. We'll play that again tomorrow here at 91.1 Hot FM. Coming up next, you want to talk about massages, Sam?
3: Yes, I do.
0: You want to get
3: public massages.
0: Oh, okay.
3: Feels a bit weird.
0: Okay. Yes, I look forward to this next.

0: 91.1 Hot FM. Seven Ash, good morning. It is 6:44. What do you want to talk about?
1: No, I'm more than you know, actually, because Ashley, massages are something that are a part of our lives. You go for a regular massage. I haven't been for a massage with my little mate Lee for so long. It's not funny. I just haven't included it as part of my routine or ritual anymore, but I should because it's so important.
0: Oh, yeah.
1: But one of the things I wanted to talk to you about is when you go to markets and things like that, you see people getting massages at those massage stalls.
0: Yeah.
1: And I think a massage is a relatively private thing, especially if you're getting your kid off while they're doing it, depending on the massage you're getting, of course. Now, one style of massage that I've only ever had once, and it was at the Woodford Folk Festival. And I thought it was something that only happened there, but it turns out it's actually the practice. It's how they do it.
0: Is this getting you in the mood?
1: It is.
0: Okay.
1: Now, you've heard of your Swedish, your deep tissue, your remedial, your Thai, your Chinese style, all the different know, types of massage.
0: Yeah.
1: But one of the ones that I find to be quite fascinating is shiatsu.
0: Ah, yes.
1: It seems very spiritually linked. And it seems to be...
0: If you could just lower your tone for a second, thank you.
1: Sorry, yes. I do feel like I need to.
0: Feel like if you say shiatsu. You need to get a little low shiatsu. And slow.
1: Have you had one?
0: I'm not sure. I actually don't know. I feel like I would have.
1: Yeah.
0: Does the one in the massage, like the plaza count, where they're like you're on the massage seat and they call it a shiatsu?
1: Yeah.
0: Where they need.
1: Yeah, I don't think so.
0: The kneading and the... No.
1: They do it on that chair where you face forward and you're a bit... I mean, technically, yes, that is a shiatsu massage. Mm. But no, the traditional shiatsu massage is done on the floor and generally on a bamboo mat.
0: Yeah.
1: And from my experience, they do them kind of publicly. Oh. And there's a stack load of people who do them at once. And at Woodford in particular, because it's so busy... There might be sort of 8 to 10 people all getting a shiatsu massage all with invisible eye line, and it's like just a normal room and everyone's on the floor getting massaged.
0: Okay. Because what's the idea of a shiatsu massage?
1: Well, I'm not quite sure other than it looks a bit like you're wrestling. And so the shiatsu massage masseuse gets very intimate with you physically. Now, you wear all your clothes, so you don't remove any clothing.
0: Mm.
1: But you end up in some rather compromising positions and situations with legs and hips and bums and things pointing in every which way. And they kind of link in with you with their bodies. And so they'll link in with your body and lean into you and couple with you in many ways.
0: Okay. That's interesting.
1: Yeah. Why are you saying it like that?
0: I think you've been watching the wrong massage, mate.
1: Really? So
0: the idea of shiatsu is a Japanese style of massage with finger, thumb, palm and sometimes elbow pressure, focused on muscles, joints and pressure points. You stay fully clothed, little to no oil. It's to relieve stress, stiffness and relaxation. I would have thought that would have been more of like a Thai massage where they get you and stretch you and like twist you and bend you.
1: I would have thought so too, but they do.
0: Are you watching something else?
1: Maybe I was at the wrestling tent. It did have Greco at the front. I don't know what that means exactly.
0: But I hear you though, I am not one for a public massage. Like,
1: how are you with it? Because you're not on show. You shouldn't be on show.
0: I wanna be locked in. You know? I wanna be locked in. I want the relaxation. It depends what sort of one you go for too though, and why you're going there. Do you know what I mean?
1: Yeah.
0: Like, if you're going there to fix a problem, then cool. But if you're going there purely for relaxation, I fall asleep every single time. Like, if I get a spa voucher that I go and use or something, I will always fall asleep in them.
1: Yeah,
0: and
1: right.
0: I feel bad, but I'm... But
1: that's
0: also,
1: I think that's a compliment.
0: It's a really good compliment for the therapist. Yeah. So, yeah.
1: But I don't think I could go to sleep if I'm having a public massage where people are watching you get massaged. And then
0: Which is weird because you like to be on show.
1: Well, I do, but then we're competitive and I'm wondering if I'm doing it wrong. And so
0: What do you mean?
1: Correct. What? Like, I want to win at this and I don't know how to win it having my head twisted up behind my butthole. Oh, is my knee looking good while it's doing that over there towards my foot? I'm not sure. Should my thigh, hang on, is my thigh as bendy as other people's thighs? I don't know.
0: Oh, and then you're looking to see how stretchy and bendy you are.
1: Am I going
0: to
1: fart if you keep pushing those legs like that? Are you working that gas out? It's like I'm a pump, like a bellows.
0: That's a very interesting visual. Thank you for that. It's 91.1 on FM. My eyes hurt.
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5: Good morning. Easterly winds across Coast Beach is about 8 to 10 knots. We did have a high tide at exactly around 5:30, and there is around a metre of east-northeasterly swell at 7 to 8 second intervals. 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
0: Good morning, it is 6:52. Hey, coming up next, my daughter was throwing this thing around like confetti yesterday. I'm going to tell you all about it next. After 1927,

0: 91.1 Hot FM, Sam and Ash, good morning. It is 6:56. Hey, the other day my husband went to the shops nice and early to get us a loaf of bread because I forgot to do that on Friday. He's like, that's okay. I'll go and grab a couple of supplies. This was early on Saturday morning. Comes back, brings back a loaf of bread and some other stuff, pops it on the bench. The next thing I hear, my five-year-old to her younger sister, Luna. Luna, no, you can't do that. Luna, oh my God, stop that. You're so naughty, Luna. And all I hear is Luna.
1: Sorry, sounds fun already.
0: Yeah. So obviously that scenario got my attention pretty quickly. I go out and I was thinking, oh, she's just like taking another toy off Miller or whatever the case is.
1: Just a bit of sisterly disagreement.
0: Yeah, no. She had gotten into the loaf of bread and she was chucking around fresh bits of bread slices everywhere, using them like confetti. And another one goes in the air, and another one goes in the air, and another one goes in the air. It was a bread party by the looks of it. There was slices of bread everywhere. I don't understand what goes through a child's head when they look at that loaf of bread and go,
1: well, let me explain.
0: Geez, I'd love to chuck you around. How, like,
1: totally.
0: What?
1: Yeah.
0: What do you mean?
1: Mini ninja stars, little discs of goodness, little frisbees. Yeah.
0: That is so weird, dude. What? Like, why are you going to get into a loaf of bread and just chuck them around?
1: Why wouldn't you?
0: I don't understand.
1: What's more normal? Let's put things on it and then put it in our mouths.
0: Let's shake them up in the air instead and just see what happens.
1: Much cooler.
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4: G'day, the Sunshine Motorway, a little slow inbound through Mountain Creek. Calandra Road hitting the brakes at Kiwana Way, Link Road roundabout Meriden Plains, and a little bit slow through a run on the Nicolmo. Those skill zone speed limits kicking in shortly. Maroochydore Road slowing a bit through Kunda Park, and now through North Lakes on the Bruce, around a 5-10 minute delay. This week at IGA, grab a Cadbury chocolate block, 150 to 190 grams for just $4. 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It's Travis, another check in 30 on 91.1 Hot FM.
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13: Good morning, it's Bruce Atkinson here. A man has died in a crash near Gympie.
7: Around 10:45 on Saturday morning, a Hyundai Getz collided with a Land Cruiser towing a caravan on Tincam Bay Road at Kia Ora. A 32-year-old Southside man driving the car died at the scene. The driver of the Toyota, an 81-year-old man, and a passenger were flown to hospital with non-life-threatening injuries. The Gympie Music Master site is filling up fast ahead of the official start of the event on Thursday. Bob Blinko has set up his honky-tonk bar and has 70 people camping with him across 34 sites. The elaborate site includes a bar, big screen and more.
13: We've got a stage, we've got a mesh on it. We have artists who just walk in the door, they come and play there. And if you don't like them, you throw your beer at them. Empty. In 3 days, we got a bag over there. My mate was here. Would he take 777 cans away?
7: In rugby league, the Sunshine Coast Falcons have won the Queensland Cup Minor Premiership. The Falcons beat the PNG Hunters 48-4 on the weekend, with Mason Pute and Zion Johnson each scoring 2 tries. The Falcons finished 3 points ahead of second-place Redcliffe on the ladder, with just 4 losses during the season. There's one more game to go before the finals. Meanwhile, the Falcons women's side beat Tweed Seagulls 44-0. The Sunshine Coast Lightning have finalised their roster for next season's Super Netball competition. They've gained shooters Georgia Heffernan and Olivia Wilkinson, mid-quarter Jess Anstis and defender Maggie Karras. They've also lost Cara Conan, who's signed with the Firebirds, and Ash Irvin, plus Mahalia Cassidy has retired. Captain Liz Watson says it's been a dramatic off-season.
14: If you look across the whole competition, there's been lots and lots of changes. It's probably one of the most busy and crazy signing periods I've ever been a part of, but I guess the list that we have is very, very exciting. I'm really excited for what we've got coming to the coast, what we've retained on the coast, the different ways that people play the game that we've got.
7: In national news, at least 30 people have been killed in a landslide of waste after a mound of rubbish collapsed at a landfill in the West African country of Guinea. Authorities say the disaster happened after heavy rain in the country's capital. And the deadly strain of bird flu has claimed its first mammal victim on mainland Australia. A long-nosed fur seal that was found dead on a beach in South Australia has tested positive to the virus. And now with sport, here's Brooke Seychelle.
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15: The AFL home and away season has wrapped up in Perth last night, with the Hawks securing a top four finish after thumping the Eagles by 62 points. Earlier in the day, the Bombers lost to the Power by 10 points to finish the season at the bottom of the ladder. It comes as the Dons prepare to unveil Mark McVee as their new full-time coach this week. No official announcement has been made, but interim Dean Solomon says whoever it is will have a great opportunity.
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0: I just took a big breath in and then like saliva went down the other side of my throat. Give me 1 second, please. Okay, I'm back.
1: Gross.
0: All right. So, hey, weather today, a little partly cloudy, some scattered showers getting around, top of 23.
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0: Sammy, let's kick it. All right, before we get into our very special guest who is in the studio, if you are a big Lightning fan, we're going to
1: talk
0: about
1: that. And
0: even
1: if you're a little Lightning fan.
0: Yeah, you're going to love this. But right now, if your name is Deborah Bowens of BeerWire, you need to call us 1-300-468-911.
1: You have 30 minutes from now. So at 7:35, Deborah Bowens of BeerWire, if you haven't called us, you could steal her standby for a trip of a lifetime to Las Vegas. 2 people, airfares, accommodation at MGM Grand, plus $3,000 spending money, plus tickets to the biggest concert in the world, the iHeart Music Festival.
0: Yeah, exactly. So if you want to get amongst it, give us a call, 1300 468 911. 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But up next, we're very excited.
1: Yes, indeed. If netball isn't in your veins on the Sunshine Coast yet, then you just haven't been around. You've been under a rock.
0: Yep.
1: You've been hiding. You've been sleeping. You've been on the no-dos. Well, Courtney Bruce, defending champion, diamond and Australian all-round ripping human being, joins us next.

0: 91.1 Hot FM, Sam and Ash, good morning. It is 7-Eleven, Hadley of the Doodly. Hey, we are still on the hunt for our Steal My Standby. Yep, that is right.
1: Deborah Bowens.
0: Of Biwa, 1-300-468-911. 20 grand worth of Vegas goodness. We want to get you there to the iHeartRadio Festival. It's going to be huge.
1: The netball scene is the strongest in Australia, and the Australian Suncorp Super Netball competition. Is it still called Suncorp?
2: I don't think so.
1: It's not anymore?
2: I'm not sure. Yep.
0: Well,
1: it's changing, isn't it?
0: We just don't know what the official thing is yet. That's all.
1: Let's call it the Hot FM Cup.
0: Okay.
1: Just for fun. But it is the highest standard of netball in the world, and people are vying to be a part of the competition everywhere. One of the mainstays and long-term residents of the netball scene in Australia, and there's a name that will become etched, is already in the annals of greatness, Hall of Fame styles type stuff, is the fabulous Courtney Bruce, who joins us right now as a Sunny Coast Lightning legend. How are you, bud?
2: Yeah, I'm good. Bit jet lagged.
1: Yeah, I was going to say, because you've been overseas, right? On the back end of the Comm Games.
2: Yes, had some fun time in Portugal and London after. But yeah, good to be home and back in routine. But yeah, very jet lagged. So 4 a.m. wake ups.
0: Your glow looks amazing right now. Your tan looks
1: that European
0: epic.
1: Summer.
0: Oh, my goodness. Like, so iconic. I love that.
1: Okay. How long do you get off?
2: Till September the 2nd.
1: Okay. So that's
2: diamonds
1: not long.
2: Diamonds training.
1: Yeah, right.
2: So about a month.
0: Okay, so what's it with diamonds training?
1: Constellation Cup?
2: Yes. Yeah, hopefully. Don't know yet. But yeah, hopefully that will be in there. But yeah, hoping for that.
0: Okay. All right. Now let's talk about the Sunshine Coast Lightning. Let's bring it home for a second because last week and the week before, huge week for signings, re-signings. There was a lot of moving and shaking within the whole netball competition.
1: Yeah.
0: But let's talk about our team, the Sunshine Coast Lightning, the new look and what it looks like for 2027. You've walked in, you've got a bounce in your step, you're ready to go. You've got some new friends to play with. So it's going to be fun. Let's start with the defensive end, which you're part of. So you, Karen Berger, are coming
1: Both re-signed,
0: which is amazing.
1: Good.
0: Our diamond, Silver Fern, goal defence there as well. Captain of the Silver Ferns, which is great too.
1: Why aren't you captain of the Diamonds?
0: Because Liz has got it.
1: She's a hack.
2: Lizzie, nah.
1: That's centre.
2: That's too much pressure. Liz can have it. I don't want it.
1: Who puts a wingding in captain?
0: What they don't. She's a wing attack.
1: Ah, yeah. That's why I was checking.
2: Yeah, you got us.
0: oh, sprung. now, let's talk about Maggie. Mm-hmm. Now, Maggie Karras?
2: Karras, yes.
0: Karras, yes.
1: Where's she from?
2: Melbourne.
1: Okay, she a Vixen?
2: Was a Vixens TP, but has debuted for the Vixens.
1: Okay.
2: Has a bit of an AFLW background.
0: Okay.
2: So she'll bring the physicality, which, you know, Karen and I enjoy that.
0: Yes.
2: Yeah. and she's a bit taller than me. So
1: she?
2: Yeah, so bring some great height to the defence end.
0: Oh, wow.
2: She's a baby, so she's going to be an absolute sponge, which is, really exciting. So happy to have her over here.
1: Okay.
0: That's so cool.
1: She's not the Kiwi. Heffernan's the Kiwi, isn't she?
2: Heffernan is the Kiwi.
0: Yeah.
1: Okay, so we'll get to that.
0: All right, mid-court. We've got Lisa Maimai, Ava Black, and Jess Anstis. Am I missing anyone?
1: Liz Watson.
2: The captain.
1: And captain of Australia and Liz Johns.
0: Oh, my God. Because we already said her. Maybe I assume we'd already picked that
2: important.
0: Up.
2: No,
0: that's fine. Don't even worry about
1: she's
0: it, Liz.
1: She's mean too, so
0: no,
1: it's good to leave her out.
0: Okay, let's talk about the mid-court. What are you most excited to see in our new look mid-court?
2: Oh, I think I'm excited for Ava to have a real crack at that wing defence position. I think she's got so much talent and energy to burn. So I feel like having a real good go, that's going to be exciting. But then having someone like Jess come over from the West and reunite with her, it's going to be fun.
0: Yeah.
2: But also I think she'll give Aves a lot of knowledge and experience from her years of playing.
0: Mm-hmm. I think that's the thing too with Ava. Like, she takes the court and you can just really see like the energy shift in the team. Like, she's just, like, we were using the term impact play with her a lot last year. But honestly, like, she we want to see her on that starting seven. And I know she's going to want that just as much. And she's such a whippet, isn't it? Like, her
1: Energizer bunny.
0: And her, like, agility is next level.
2: Yes. Yeah.
0: So
1: very exciting. And up front, we got a new Kiwi.
2: Yes, we do. Hef, Georgia Hef. So twin sister to Kate Hef, who plays at the Thunderbirds. So, really excited to have her over. I was actually saying before, I actually haven't seen her play very much, but playing against her at the Fern, she is absolutely incredible. So,
1: and she's a dedicated goal attack, isn't she? So that's
2: she
1: her
2: is,
1: specialist
2: yes.
1: position.
2: Yeah, zips around the court quite well. Will feed Nelly really, really well, which is exciting.
0: Yep.
2: And then, yeah, a really great, like, accurate shooter. So the two-point range is going to be fantastic for G.
0: And Olivia Wilkinson coming in from the Fever as well. So she's going to be an incredible shooter as well. So is she mainly goal attack or goal shooter, or does she play a bit of both?
2: Plays a bit of both. I think she's also taller than me, so she's quite tall.
0: Oh, love that.
2: And rangy. So played a lot of goal attack at Fever, but traditionally more of a goal shooter. So gives us the range across both, which I think is really exciting.
1: You're 6'3"?
2: Yeah.
1: Thereabouts, yeah.
2: Just round myself up a little bit.
1: Yeah.
0: And also, we've got our assistants.
1: I do that with... Doesn't matter.
0: Assistants, obviously, as well there. We've got Laura Langman and, well, she's more of a mentor role, right?
1: Yeah.
0: And then you've got Madison Brown coming in there, the attackers. So that's going to be awesome. The Lightning 2027, we are so excited. Let's bring it on.
1: Courtney Bruce, thank you as always for your time and enjoy the rest of your time off.
2: Thank you.
0: Yeah. All right. So 1-300-468-911. We have Debbie Bowens. Give us a call of Biwa. 1-300-468-911. Your time is ticking to get you on that standby list to Vegas.

0: 1.1 Hot FM. It is Sam and Ash. Good morning. Oh yes, the time is still ticking.
1: Today,
2: steal my standby. Thanks to Integral Homes, chill and charge. 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
3: Okay.
0: Yes, that time is still ticking for Deborah, the great Deborah Bowens of Biwa.
3: And we have a phone call though, Ash. 1-300-468-91 Hot FM. Hello, who's this?
0: Good morning.
4: Good morning. How are you going?
0: Who is it?
4: It's Deb Bowens of Biwa.
0: Oh, phew.
3: Hang on, hang on. How do we know it's really Deb?
4: Oh, my goodness.
3: Deb, do you have a birthmark on your right buttock?
4: I don't look at my behind, but no, I don't think so.
3: That's lucky because Debbie doesn't either. Phew, because if you did, this would be weird.
0: Yeah.
3: And it's not the real Deb.
4: Maybe a tattoo, yes, that's about it.
3: Hello.
0: Hey, congratulations. You're on that standby list, which gets drawn at the end of this week, which is very, very cool, to Las Vegas, yes. The iHeart Music Festival. It's going to be huge. We're talking Snoop Dogg. He's going to be there. We've got the great Benson Boone, who's also going to be there. Lainey Wilson, you name it. It's all going on.
4: Fantastic.
3: It's huge, hey? And you've got a daughter living in Emerald is who you'd take with you. So what's her name?
4: Oh, Hayley. She's no longer living in Emerald now.
3: Okay, but she was out there.
4: She's moved to Brisbane.
0: Oh, great.
3: It'd be nice for you two to catch up.
4: Hi.
3: And what a trip of... Hello, you.
0: Oh, hello.
3: Hello.
0: Hi.
3: Who's that?
4: That's Darby. He just woke up. He's getting ready for school.
3: Fair enough. I just woke up too, Darby. I'm with you, bud.
0: Hey, Deborah, well, congratulations. You're on that standby list to go to Las Vegas. It's going to be huge. I love this. Like, I've been to this festival before, and it's insane. It's all thanks to Integral Homes. 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
0: The Suburban Song for Bly Bly got released on Friday, which was very exciting, Sam. After 7:30 this morning, we need to know what's going to go in your next song.
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0: 91.1 Hot FM, Sam and Ash. Good morning. Hey, if you missed Sam's A Suburban Song for Bly Bly the other day. Give it to me, baby. Okay, we'll play you more after 7:30 this morning. And we want to take your suggestions as to what we need to include in the next suburb.
1: So we've got the town.
0: You know the town, you know the song that you want to do it to.
1: Yep.
0: But you need some suggestions.
1: What am I going to include?
0: Yes, because we've just noticed on social media there's a couple of people getting a bit antsy. You forgot to put this one in and you forgot to put this into the song.
1: Okay, so, give us your tips.
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4: G'day, heavy down through North Lakes on the Bruce. Now you're looking around a 15-20 minute delay. It's also building Caloundra Road through Little Mountain at Kawana Wayland Grove round about Meriden Plains. The Sunshine Motorway, a bit slow inbound through Mountain Creek now and through Boccarina on the Nicolamay. Your school zone speed limits in place. The David Lowway not looking too bad up through Coolum. 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
10: Good morning, Bruce Atkinson here, broadcasting from Cubby Cubby Country. A 32-year-old man has died in a crash near Gympie. The Southside man was driving a Hyundai Getz, which collided with a Toyota Land Cruiser towing a caravan on Tin Can Bay Road at Kia Ora around 10:45 on Saturday morning. Two people in the Land Cruiser were flown to hospital in a rescue chopper with non-life-threatening injuries. For some people, the Gympie Music Muster is their annual holiday. Bob Blinko has 70 people camping with him across 34 sites. He runs the Honky Tonk Bar and has been on site for weeks.
11: I started on Friday, the 1st of August, at Cedar Grove for a week. Then I've been here for 2 weeks and 4 days. So I've been up here for 3 weeks and 4 days.
10: The muster officially starts on Thursday. Everything from SUVs to caravans will go under the hammer at a public auction in Gympie this week. There are 37 abandoned cars and other vehicles that have been impounded by council and not claimed by their owners. You can inspect them from 9 a.m. on Wednesday at the Gympie RSPCA facility, with bidding starting from 9:30.

0: 6:30 a.m. In rugby league, the Sunshine Coast Falcons will finish the Queensland Cup season on top of the ladder. It's the Falcons' second minor premiership. They last won it in 2019. The Falcons beat the PNG Hunters 48-4 on the weekend to finish ahead of second-place Redcliffe on the ladder. A QRL official presenting coach Brad Henderson and the team with the shield.
1: The Falcons, all the organisation, phenomenal effort this year. You're a side that hasn't got any NRL players in it, but the way you play, it's been an exception to watch. Really enjoyed watching it, and so has everyone throughout the QRL, and you've really earned this. This one, I think you should enjoy that one. It's a cracker.
0: Yeah! The Falcons women's side beat Tweed Seagulls 44-0. In national news, a Brisbane Archbishop has apologised to his clergy, claiming they were tricked into letting an OnlyFans reality show film inside Brisbane's second oldest cathedral. Producers of the Stan show, Turned On, Dirty Sexy Money, say they received permission, but according to News Corp, the Reverend believed they were misled, thinking it was a documentary. And some Queensland Youth Detention Centre workers are walking off the job today as the union claims the Youth Justice Front Line is not getting a fair deal from the state government. And there was sport. Here's Brooke Seychelles.
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3: A huge upset in the NRL with the Tigers downing the Roosters in a round 25 thriller yesterday. A late field goal from Jock Madden sealing a 25-24 win at Allianz Stadium. Coach Benji Marshall full of praise for the playmaker who went into the clash with a nasty groin injury.
4: You know, it's quite ballsy for him to play today. 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
8: Partly cloudy one for the coast today. Some scattered showers about in the top of 23.
2: 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Earn your QCE and start your career at the industry school.
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8: Good morning. All right, our Suburban Song for Blibli got launched on Friday. We have to turn our attention, though. 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

0: 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It is Sam and Ash. Good morning at 7:40. Are we well and are we thriving?
1: Thriving. The Suburban Song is something that you and I were pumping out about 10 years ago.
0: Yes.
1: And our boss is here, our new boss, Marky. He's gone, you know what? It's your 10-year birthday. Why don't you bring some of these bad boys back? And we remastered a couple.
0: Yep.
1: But we've written a few freshies as well. And we gave a fresh one on Friday.
0: That's right. It was to Bly Bly. This is a little taste.
2: Gunter Glieben, Klauten Globen.

0: So that was Bly Bly. That was Friday.
1: Yes. You can check out the full song, the video. It's up on our socials at 911 Hot FM. But this week we've come in and you suggested which suburb you were going to do today. What was it again?
0: Yandina. So if you're a resident of Yandina, we need to know what are we including in the song? Because the obvious things are there, right?
1: Okay, right.
0: Mm-hmm. That it's they used to have the big cow.
1: Yeah.
0: The ginger factory.
1: Yep.
0: That's about as much as I know.
1: Okay. So you want some help basically writing the song this week.
0: What's so good about Yandina?
1: Yeah.
0: What are the iconic places, maybe people that have come from there?
1: Mm-hmm.
0: I don't know. What am I celebrating about your town?
1: So tell us the good things of Yandina that need to be in the song. 1-300-468-911. You don't even have to be from Yandina to suggest these. But what do you think are the things that we need to put in the song for Yandina?
0: Because you spend a bit of time there, don't you?
1: At the Ginger Factory, yes. Mm. It's the Doonan and the Ginger Factory for me. That's where I basically live, apart from my house.
0: Yeah.
1: But what song are you going to do it to?
0: So I thought I'd use Tone Loc, Funky Cold, Medina.
1: Yes.
0: But obviously.
1: You'll change the lyrics? Is that what you're about to say? Yeah, great.
0: Of course.
2: You know what I'm saying?
1: Oh, this is good.
2: No plans with a man. This is the 80s.
1: I like this. Let's just hear the little hook again.
2: Funky Cold Medina.
1: Oh!
2: You know what I'm saying?
1: I can hear it.
0: So.
1: Wait, let me guess. Are you changing?
0: Right.
1: Wait for it. Are
0: right.
1: you changing Medina?
0: No.
1: To Yandina?
0: No. I'm using the first word. Getting rid of the N.
2: Funky Cold Medina. You know what I'm saying?
0: And we'll play it at Naughty at 5:40.
1: Oh, don't. You got me good there.
0: So.
1: 1-300-468-911.
0: Yes.
1: What should we be putting in this Yandina song? Like, is there a local hairdresser you want in there? Is there a local butcher that's iconic?
0: I'm trying to think too, because from memory, the Vermeulens are from Yandina.
1: Yeah, the famous people that need to come from Yandina.
0: Yeah, I'm sure the Vermeulens were there. And I'm also pretty sure they still run the bakery and have done for like 100 years.
1: That's amazing.
0: So Chris Vermeulen, obviously, MotoGP superstar.
1: Yeah.
0: But I was just curious. But 1-300-468-911. If you're from Yandina, what should we include in Yandina's very own suburban song?
1: Well, I mean, you don't have to be from Yandina, but any suggestions we'll take, because we'd hate to leave anything out, wouldn't we? Black Eyed Peas.

0: And all the girlies say it's pretty nice out in Bly Bly.
1: And then, did you see some of the comments on our, up on our social about how the Give It To Me Baby should have been Give It To Me Bly Bly? People are now telling you how to write your song. Did you see that?
2: It's like the Beatles. It should have been Hey Dude. Ed Sheeran was right. Have you seen yesterday, that flick yesterday? Oh, it's really fun. But he's basically the premise of that film is that no one has heard of the Beatles.
1: Yes.
2: So this guy's able to release all these songs as if they're his own.
1: That's great.
2: They're brand new.
1: Yeah.
2: And so he starts riffing and like Ed Sheeran's obviously now.
1: Yeah.
2: And so he's like, can't believe how great this young guy is and how amazing his music is because they're all Beatles songs. And everyone's like, you are the master. You are the greatest of all time. Oh, my God, look at all these songs you've just pumped out and they're fantastic. He goes, although, hey, Jude, who's Jude? It should be, if I can give you some advice, it should be, hey, dude. It'll work so much better.
1: It's actually really funny. But Finley and Kiwana, we need some help writing our song for Yandina because you're going to be doing it to Tone Loc's Funky Cold Medina.
3: Cold Medina. You know what I'm saying.
2: You know what I'm saying.
3: Ain't no plans with a man.
1: Oh, I love this. Yes. So Funky Cold Yandina is going to be it. Finley and Kiwana, what do we need to incorporate into this week's Suburban song for Yandina? What needs to be in that song?
4: I think that you should put in the Yandina markets.
2: The markets. Oh, they're good famous, aren't they? Yeah.
1: Yeah.
2: All right. Bought some wonderful cheese there once, Finley. All right. Thank you very much, brother, for the call. Appreciate it. So the Yandina markets, that's going to hit the pace. From Pac Paz, we've got Aaron. Good morning, mate. How are you? Aaron.
5: Good morning, guys.
1: Hey, mate. All right. What should be in the Yandina song?
5: Definitely somehow the Yandina bakery on the main drag.
2: Yeah, okay. So that's the one as you're going in. The main drag is on the left-hand side in the ye oldie building?
5: Correct.
2: Now, tell me, and I'm pretty sure it is, but is that the one, do you know if it's still owned by the Vermeulens?
5: I'm not sure, Sam, but they do an awesome Ned Kelly pie.
2: Do they?
1: Is this called Pete's Bakery, by the way? Is it called Pete's Bakery? Anyway, this is Tracy from Yandina who said Pete's Bakery, Yandina Pub, Cafe Gingers, Yandina Markets, Nambour Yandina Soccer Club. Obviously, the ginger factory's got to be in there.
2: Yeah.
1: Aaron, thanks so much for your call, legend.
5: Cheers, guys.
2: I'm pretty sure it is. I think it's Peter Vermeulen, I think, is who it was.
1: Okay. And so then you've got the Nutworks that's also there as well. 1-300-468-91. You can keep your calls coming if you like.
2: Yeah. Mattress Company.
1: Oh, good friends of ours.
2: They're in there as well.
1: Do you know the mattress company? That was my first ever radio cross I did as a 21-year-old. Yeah, my very first.
2: Hi, process. Folks. Ashley here.
1: Get your icy cold coke.
2: Get a coke.
1: Yes.
2: Hey, so you're an 83 model, aren't you? No, what 93 model? When were you born?
1: 90. How many times have we gone over this?
2: More than once, maybe several. 1990.
1: I know you're born in 1979. Stop being a bad friend.
2: Bad friend.
1: 1-300-468-911. What do you want in the end, Dina's song? We're going to get ready to play Chris.
2: I'm a good friend.
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1: Alrighty, you want to win $1,000? You need to call us right now, 1-300-468-911. 10 questions. 60 seconds on that clock. That grand could be all yours. And it went off last week. So 1-300-468-911. Dasher right now.

0: 91.1 Hot FM, Sam and Ash. Good morning. Nice to have you along. It is 7:56. Time for this.
1: Sam and Ash's Let's Get Quizzical.
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4: And he's done it again. Fingers McGinty over here is hung up from our caller. So 1-300-468-911. First person through gets to play. And I'm really sorry, Joe, if you called through before and you missed out. But if you can call again, 1-300-468-911, we're going to take the very first caller through. 10 questions are in front of me right now, and all 10 questions are very gettable.
0: All right, okay. Hello, 91.1 Hot FM. Who's this?
5: Hello, this is Lex. How are we doing?
4: Hello, Lex. You sound like you're on your own radio show, brother.
0: G'day, it's Lex.
4: G'day, it's Sexy Lexi.
5: I'd love one if you got one spare.
4: Oh, mate, if only. All right now, brother. Now, you know the rules of this game. We've got 10 questions. You've got 60 seconds. Get them all right. The cash is yours. Get them all wrong. You have to do a nudie run.
5: Let's hope not.
0: All right. Okay, you know the rules, mate. Let's kick it. Here we go.
5: Let's do it. Let's get
1: $1,000 on the line.
2: 10 questions.
1: 60 seconds.
2: Let's get quizzical in 3, 2, 1.
4: Kevin Walters announced he is quitting coaching what team?
5: Us.
4: Who released the album Jagged Little Pill in 1995?
5: Us.
4: Who directed the 1999 American psychological thriller film The Sixth Sense?
5: Us.
4: St. Patrick is the patron saint of what country?
5: Ireland.
4: Which Australian cricketer is nicknamed Punter?
5: Labuschagne.
4: Barry, Robin and Morris Gribb are brothers from which band?
5: Pass.
4: How many external territories are there in Australia?
5: Two.
4: In the nursery rhyme, who sat on the wall before having a great fall?
5: Humpty Dumpty.
4: Name one of the main monsters in Monsters, Inc.
5: Sully.
4: Yeah, we'll take it.
0: Nice. All right. Thankfully, Island, Humpty Dumpty and Sully saved your undies today, mate.
5: Three out of ten.
0: Kevin Walters announced he's quitting coaching the Kangaroos. He's headed over to the Super League over in the UK, which is cool. Linus Morissette sings Jagged Little Pill from 1995. M. Night Shyamalan. Yeah. Is that what I say?
4: Yeah.
0: His name? Yeah.
5: Of course.
0: Yeah, sha-la-la-la-la. So we pass on that one. Ireland, you got right. Ricky Ponting is the Australian cricketer who's nicknamed Punter. BGs, Barry Robin and Morris Gibb, they're the brothers. And there are 7 external territories in Australia. And yes, Humpty Dumpty, you got right. And you could have gone Sully or Mike. Or have you filed your paperwork correctly, Mr. Wazowski?
6: Mr. Wazowski. Well, thank you, Mr. Lex. You enjoy the rest of your day.
5: Thanks for letting me have a crack, guys.
4: See you later.
0: Have a good one. It's 91.1 Hot FM. Hey, coming up next, we are turning 10. You're invited. You can come along to our birthday party. All right, we're going to do it next.
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7: G'day, got a crash. Walker's Road around Oakey Flat Road through Moray Field, down through North Oaks on the Bruces, around a 15-minute delay. Quite heavy on the Sunshine Motorway, inbound through Mountain Creek or peak hour. Also southbound through Mount Coolum's about 5 minutes plus. Caloundra getting heavy, Kiwana Way, Link Road around about Meriden Plains and through Bockerine on the Nickel Way, school zone speed limits. Stuck in traffic again? 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
17: Good morning, Bruce Atkinson here. Police have issued a warning to parents and guardians of youths who continue to attend large gatherings at local beaches that antisocial behaviour won't be tolerated. Large groups of young people are continuing to congregate in areas like Mooloolaba, Bedina, Boccarina and Caloundra. A number of arrests have been made and youths have been charged with numerous offences, including public nuisance and obstructing police. Police want parents to speak to their kids about the repercussions of being involved in fights, property damage and possessing weapons and drinking alcohol. One of the newest Lifelight critical care doctors on the Sunshine Coast says he's always wanted to work for the Rescue Chopper organisation. Dr Niban Balayasodaran is one of 30 doctors who've just completed the training course in Brisbane. He's one of Lifelight's newest retrieval registrars and says his parents are from a war-torn country where there are no rescue choppers.
18: So it really got me thinking, and throughout my work, I've sort of been fortunate to go to remote parts of Australia and developing countries and really see those challenges firsthand. So I think that's the main thing that drew me to Lifelight, was that ability to give timely access to healthcare to people that really need it in really vulnerable positions.
17: It's only a matter of days until the Gympie Music Muster officially starts on Thursday, but the site at Emmamore State Forest is filling up fast. Bob Blinko has 70 people camping with him at his Honky Tonk Bar across 34 sites. He's been coming to the muster for 17 years and says there's something special that keeps bringing him back.
19: Music plus, I think, all these campsites here. We go around and see all the other people and they come here and we go there, and the camping's a thing, I think, yeah. And, most of the guys here who've got the campsites all say the camping is better than the best part of the week, yeah.
17: Two of the Sunshine Coast Lightning's biggest signings this year could be off the court. Maddie Brown joins the Super Netball Club as assistant coach, while former player Laura Langman comes on board as a mentor. Lightning captain Liz Watson won her first premiership with Brown at the Vixens and says the off-court signings are huge.
20: She definitely taught me what it means to hit the circle edge, what it means to feed the goalers, all those sort of things I learned from Maddie. So for her to be able to come back to this club now and share that knowledge with us and our younger players too. And then obviously Langman just has that competitiveness, that aura about her when she enters a room, and this club, you know, she's a legend of this club too.
17: In national news, the Environment Minister says the first death of a mammal from the bird flu is a serious development. A long-nosed fur seal that was found dead on a South Australian beach has tested positive to the deadly virus. And now with sport, here's Brooke Seychelles.
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21: The AFL's wildcard weekend is locked in. The opening week of finals action takes place on Friday at the MCG, with the Magpies taking on the Bulldogs, before the Blues and D's lock horns on Saturday night at the G. And the Aussie cricketers have thumped Bangladesh by an innings and 51 runs in the second and final test in Mackay. Skipper Pat Cummins not too critical of the pitch, despite the match wrapping up in less than 2 days.
3: seemed to happen in fast forward. Pitch was pretty good. Didn't really feel like a 30 wicket in five session kind of test match.
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0: Partly cloudy one for the coast today. A little overcast is still in Maroochydore. Some scattered showers ago. That's a little mixed bag for you. Tops 23.
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0: Sammy, 10 seconds. 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
24: Y'all ready for this?
0: Your mic's alive. Oh, yes, they are. Don't say anything naughty, Sam.
4: Yes, we are live. We are rumbling here at Carnaby Street, Maroochydore, and we are ready to invite you along to our party. But before we do, Ash, what are you getting me for my birthday? For our birthday?
0: I was like, wait, hold on a second. I'm having two birthdays this year. For our birthday. I haven't thought about it just yet. I will definitely get you something, though.
4: What did you get for your 10th birthday?
0: Oh, that's going back. Not sure.
4: I remember vividly.
0: What did you get?
4: It was a plum-coloured Donati mountain bike.
0: Oh.
4: And it was only plum because I wanted a black one, but I went in store and they said you can wait 2 weeks and get a black one, or you can have the one that's in the store here right now. It's just a hot pink one. I went, I'll take the pink one.
0: Because I want it now.
4: Bring on the fuel show.
0: You don't have patience.
4: No.
0: So, yes, that does not surprise me.
4: And I was the only one that had a pink one too.
0: Oh, you would have stood out. That's not like you.
4: Love it.
0: 1-300-468-911. If you would like to come on to our drive-in movie to celebrate our 10th birthday, it's happening this Saturday, weather permitting. If we have to move it, we have to move it. It's fine.
4: If we have to postpone, we do.
0: We're still going to make it happen, though, okay? Yes. So this Saturday, weather permitting, 1-300-468-911. If you'd like to come into our drive-in movie, it's Zootopia, and all funds raised from this movie night too go to the Coolum PNC. Plus, you could also get your tickets too. So if you miss out with us, you can buy them. Tickets are $20. Like I said, with those funds are being raised.
4: Family fun. It's going to be huge. We're filling your car up with as many people as you can, and we're giving you free soft drink and popcorn.
0: But it's a surprise birthday party.
4: Surprise!
0: And we just want to know on 1-300-468-911, if you want to come to our birthday party, what are you going to buy us for our birthday?
4: We don't want your nice words.
0: What are you going to buy us?
4: Buy us stuff.
0: Just buy us something pretty. 1-300-468-911. Our boss is in his shaky head. He's like, what have I created? 1-300-468-911. What are you going to buy us for our surprise birthday that's on this Saturday? Call us.

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1: 10 years.
2: Now, this might be the most narcissistic thing we've ever done, but we want to know what...
1: we've done way more narcissistic
2: yeah,
1: things.
2: Yeah, actually, you're right. But we want to invite you to our surprise birthday party because no one was throwing us a birthday party. We're like, do you know what? This is crazy. We now have to organise it ourselves. And then Coolum State School heard us and we're like, guys, you can't organise your own surprise birthday party. We'll do it. We'll make it a drive-in movie. It's going to be Zootopia. That's going to be the movie that's showing.
1: You just have to act surprised.
2: Yeah, exactly.
1: A muffin.
2: Oh, my God. Okay, what is your surprise voice? You do yours first.
1: Oh, my God, guys.
2: Wait for me to say surprise.
1: Okay, sorry. Okay.
2: Surprise.
1: Oh, shit. Oh, wow. I nearly swore. Oh, my God. I'm so excited. And this is such a surprise.
2: Oh, it's really good.
1: Your turn. You ready?
2: Okay.
1: 3, 2, 1. Surprise.
2: Oh, God. Are you kidding me? Oh, gosh.
1: Oh, that's much better.
2: I cannot believe it.
1: That's really good. My God.
2: This is insane. Wow.
1: That's really good.
2: Was that too much?
1: No, that was good. Okay. That felt real.
2: So now that we've worked out how surprised we're going to be, what we're going to do is we're going to talk to Emily from Rochdale because she's standing by. Good morning, Em. How are you?
3: Morning. I'm great. How are you guys?
2: Now, don't take this the wrong way, but we want to know what you're buying us for our birthday this Saturday.
1: Yeah, what are you giving us?
3: Oh, gosh. What do you think, Oscar?
4: I don't know.
1: Whiskey? Whiskey and cheese.
3: Yep, perfect.
2: Whiskey and cheese. Is that for both of us or is that just
1: that's
2: a set?
1: Just for me.
2: Okay, what are you going to buy me?
3: Girls, well, I don't know, maybe a massage voucher
2: done.
3: Or something.
1: That's a good idea.
2: You're in. Yeah. Well done.
1: How do you feel about public massages, Em? We spoke about this earlier. Will you get a shiatsu in public?
3: I would not get one.
1: It feels weird, right? All. Yeah, I'm the same as you.
2: Yeah. Well, do you know what, Em? We'll take those birthday presents from you. Thank you very much.
1: What's up?
3: Yeah, no
2: you can come along to our birthday party, the drive-in movie, this weekend, this Saturday, weather permitting, of course. But you can jump onto our website and you can actually get your tickets as well. So $20 for a car, $5 for walk-ins, food trucks, the movie. Aren't we tuning the radio basically? The only time we'll ever tell you to switch off 91.1 Hot FM is to watch our movie for our birthday.
1: But Emily doesn't have to worry about that. She's bringing the family along. We're going to load you up with soft drink and popcorn and VIP goodness.
3: Yay!
1: You're welcome.
2: Enjoy, and we'll see you there. We're so excited at our birthday party. More tickets to go tomorrow. It's 91.1 Hot FM. Sam and Ash, good morning. Hey, I've got a little Monday Green Tea.
1: I love these.
2: Next, all right? After Fine Young Cannibals. It's Hot 91.

0: 91.1 Hot FM. It is Sam and Ash. Good morning. Hey, big ups to the team at Foxy Malone's, dishing up $50 for every time someone plays Let's Get Quizzical. Lexi took home the $50 today.
1: Yep, Lex will be sitting there going, oh, that's nice. It's popped up on my phone. Foxy Malone's, the hottest new Irish pub on the strip in Mooloolaba, the best place to go for your Irish fare, your Irish fun, for a bit of shenanigans and a few bits of crack. Not that you can buy that there, but it's like you have. It's funny. Like, it's fun. Crack is fun. Crack, like as in crack is fun. Foxy Malone's, Mooloolaba. Get amongst it.
0: Is that a beer?
1: Yep, that'll do.
0: Okay. Oi. Wow, you throw me. Blink 182. Yeah. You know that song, What's My Age Again? Have you ever heard of it?
1: Na-na-na-na-na-na-na-na-na. Yep.
0: Yeah, that was actually really good. Yes, this song right here. That's about the time she walked away from me. Nobody likes you when you're 23. I was yesterday years old when I learned what a certain part of a song meant, all right? So yesterday years old, at the age of nearly 36, I'm going to play you a little snippet and you're going to tell me what he says, okay? Are you ready?
1: Okay, ready.
0: Here we go. I took her out. It was a Friday this night. Bit.
1: I walk alone to get the feeling right. We started making out.
0: What is it?
1: I walk alone to get the feeling right.
0: Okay. Yep. Let's hear it one more time.
2: I took her out. It was a Friday night. I walk alone to get the feeling right. We started making out.
0: Okay. All right.
1: Yep.
0: It's not. I want you to have another listen and you can play along in the car at home and you can tell
1: me. I walk alone.
0: If it's not walk alone, what is it? Let's have another listen.
1: Oh, I think I know.
0: Okay, ready?
1: I think I know,
2: I took her out. It was a Friday night. I walk alone to get the feeling right.
1: I walk cologne. I wore fragrance. I walk cologne to get the feeling right.
0: Yes! Not what our boss was saying. The hand gestures. Doing something else alone. No, mate. Fuck. You should be absolutely ashamed of yourself.
1: I'm sorry.
0: We're not obviously going into what just happened.
1: No.
0: Mark's trying to play along in the studio as we're doing that then, and the gestures were not ideal.
3: It's not my fault. My wife lives in Brisbane. I live on the sunny coast.
1: And you wear cologne to get the feeling right.
0: Yeah, so it's I walk alone to get the feeling right.
2: I took her out. It was a Friday night. I walk alone to get the feeling right.
0: What a banger, though. Blink 182. I was 36 years old when I learned it. You were how old?
1: I would have been 46.
0: Would it be?
1: Nah.
0: Like, do you mind? I don't understand.
1: No, I am 46.
0: Yeah, that's what I'm saying.
1: I just learned it now too.
0: And Mark, you was a 78.
1: 56.
3: Yeah, I don't want to talk about it anymore.
4: Yeah, look, we should spend the $1,000 at Bunnings.
5: 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Maya has a salon.
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0: Good morning. It is 8:24. Hey, the Swans have been in the news lately, and we're going to dive into those headlines up next.
1: I think it's important that we cover off the most talked about thing at the moment.
0: Absolutely. Well said, Sam. All right, let's do it next.
1: Seriousness.

0: 1.1 Hot FM, it is Sam and Ash. Good morning. We are just about to cross live now to the newsroom. And Sam, in the newsroom today, we have Glenn and Moira standing by who are getting ready to read the Swan news because yep. There's been obviously a lot of news headlines in the media at the moment.
1: Every second story is Swan related at the moment.
0: It is. So we thought, you know what, we're just going to do this as a thing.
1: Swan drama.
0: We're just going to make sure that we get it all out in the open.
1: Everyone wants to know what's going on.
0: Exactly. That's right. So we're just going to cross live now. Has Glenn got his news voice ready?
1: News.
0: Okay. Here we go. Good morning. Back to you in the studio, Glenn and Moira. Thank you, Anne.
1: Thank you, Anne. Swan drama this morning as local swan banned from bakery after repeatedly demanding croissant with no beak marks.
0: Sorry, I'm just going to interject here for 1 second.
1: Was that a little bit?
0: This is Ash interjecting, not Moira.
1: Okay. Where's Moira? She's getting her makeup done?
0: She's running a little late.
1: Okay.
0: Why?
1: Don't. You're going to say East Lake.
0: Why do you sound like Rabs Warren?
1: Valet.
0: I don't. Anyway. Back to you, Moira.
1: Focus on the swan.
0: Swan goes rogue. Brisbane swan steals inflatable pool and refuses to return it until authorities meet its demands.
1: It's very rare for that to happen these days. I'm glad that you've brought this to our attention.
0: Back to you, Glenn.
1: Swan confirmed as local gossip, bird spotted moving between three different ponds in one afternoon.
0: Sorry, this is Ash.
1: Okay. Hi, Ash. I don't need prunes.
0: Like, I don't, look, I worked at Wind News for 5 weeks. I don't know if you know, so
1: I kind of
0: get the whole news thing. A bit of an expert, actually.
1: So what was wrong with that one?
0: Felt a little King Charlesy to me.
1: Right.
0: If we could just lock back into news anchor voice.
1: Show me how it's done.
0: Okay, sorry.
1: Oh, master.
0: No, not me. I mean,
1: show me how it's done.
0: It's Moira, mate.
1: Moira.
0: Okay, back to you, Moira.
1: Give it to me, Moira.
0: Swan in hot water, furious after discovering its favourite pond has introduced a no bread policy.
1: Yeah, it was pretty good, actually. Yeah, okay. I'm ready.
0: I mean, because I think there's too many options now. We've got gluten free, you've got your soy, you've got your. You know what I mean? So I think there's a lot going on there. Back to you, Glenn.
1: Okay. Swan shock. Wildlife experts reveal swans can hold grudges for up to years. Local man. Sorry.
0: Sorry.
1: I hadn't finished.
0: No.

0: Scottish.
1: Okay.
0: Okay, it feels racist. It feels like you're being racist.
1: No, it feels the way you are projecting that out wasn't. What I'm saying is your accent could have been better. And we tend to not use accents when we're doing news headlines because this swan drama is obviously very serious stuff.
0: Feels very racist.
1: If you could just stop. Okay.
0: Okay.
1: Back to you, Moira. Swan arrested, bird detained after allegedly chasing a jogger for 400 metres. Witnesses say the swan looked absolutely cooked.
0: See, the giggle at the end didn't feel right.
1: You didn't like that part? Okay. Swan News, more tomorrow. It's 91.1 Hot FM.
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4: G'day, got a breakdown. The Bruce Highway southbound at the Keel Mountain Road overpass through Woombye down through North Lakes is around 10 minutes on your trip. Heavy inbound through Mountain Creek on the Sunshine Motorway and Caloundra Road inbound at Kawana Whaling Road roundabout Meriden Plains. Bit of traffic as well, Maroochy High on Maroochydore Road with the school zone speed limits in place and through Kunda Park at Pike Street. 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
12: Good morning, Bruce Atkinson here, broadcasting from Cubby Cubby Country. A man has died in a crash near Gympie. Around 10:45 on Saturday morning, a Hyundai Getz collided with a Land Cruiser towing a caravan on Tin Cam Bay Road at Kia Ora. A 32-year-old Southside man driving the car died at the scene. The driver of the Toyota, an 81-year-old man, and a passenger were flown to hospital with non-life-threatening injuries. Sunshine Coast Life Flight critical care doctor Niban Balayasodaran first saw a rescue chopper in action when he was a child. He's now one of Life Flight's newest retrieval registrars. Dr. Balayasodaran says his desire to work for Life Flight comes from when he was in a car with his parents and they came across a crash involving several vehicles.
13: The helicopter landed and the crew came out, like the doctor and paramedic, to help the injured people. And by chance, quite a remarkable chance actually, the doctor on board was my cousin. And I remember just being really awestruck by the fact that, you know, a healthcare team could come outside of the hospital to the roadside and deliver care to people that needed it there and then.
12: The Gympie Music Muster site is filling up fast ahead of the official start of the event on Thursday. Bob Blinko has set up his honky-tonk bar and has 70 people camping with him across 34 sites. The elaborate setup includes a bar, a big screen and more.
14: We've got a stage, we've got a mesh on it. We have artists who just walk in the door, they come and play there. And if you don't like him, you throw your beer at him. Empty. In 3 days, we got a bag over there. My mate was here. Would he take 777 cans away?
15: In rugby league, the Sunshine Coast Falcons have won the Queensland Cup minor premiership. The Falcons beat the PNG Hunters 48-4 on the weekend, with Mason Pute and Zion Johnson each scoring two tries. The Falcons finished 3 points ahead of second place Redcliffe on the

0: Parramatta with just four losses during the season. There's one more game to go before finals. The Falcons women's side beat Tweed Seagulls 44-0. In national news, the Prime Minister is set to override the Queensland Government on new rules for how data centres use energy in Australia. It'll be on the agenda when National Cabinet meets this week. It follows Queensland's rejection of the rule tying data centre construction to new renewable projects. And the AFL chief will today speak for the first time since the scandal erupted involving Sydney Swans players. Andrew Dillon will speak to the media at midday to launch the league's final series. And now with sport, here's Brooke Seychelles.
1: Sport. Spring into better wellness Wises Road. New spas from $4,999.
2: Essendon has all but confirmed its new full-time senior coach. It's believed Mark McVee will meet with the club today before being unveiled tomorrow as their new coach. James Hurd telling Nine he's happy for McVee but upset he's missed out again.
3: From a personal point of view though, it's very disappointing. Yeah, I'm disappointed, put my heart and soul into the effort but obviously fell short and that's the way it goes.
2: And back-to-back wins for Lando Norris in the Formula One, the reigning world champ taking out the Dutch Grand Prix overnight. Aussie Oscar Piastri was sixth.
1: Warning, Sam and Ash return in 30 seconds. 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
5: A little bit of a mixed bag today, overcast, a little bit partly cloudy, and you can expect some showers here or there as well, tops of 23.
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5: Good morning. Hey, we just want to try a little game coming up next. We've got about five of us that will be in the studio, and it's a little game where you have to try and find the best certain lyric in a song. Today, we want to try and find the best yeah in a song.
7: Yeah.
5: Yeah. This was probably made famous by just recently Timbaland, you know, when he was doing his thing with Nelly Furtado on stage. And every now and then he'd just yell out, yeah.
7: Yeah. That was his whole gig. He gets paid $85,000 to rock up and say, yeah.
5: Yeah, that's exactly right. You might remember this. So up next, we really want to find out what the best yeah is in a song.
7: Yeah.
5: All right, let's do that next.
7: Yeah.
5: After J-Lo, it's 91.1 Hot FM. Sam and Ash.
7: Yeah.
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0: 91.1 on FM, 7 Ash. Good morning. It is 8:41. Okay, there's a little chaos in here because we've decided it's Monday and we're like, hey, we should play a new game. This is where all great ideas are born, guys.
1: Yes.
0: On a Monday morning. Would you like to introduce our friends?
1: We've got a full house. Our bossy here, PD Markey, is joining us. Good morning, Mark.
2: Hello.
1: Our general manager here, Roddy Winner. Rod, good morning, boss.
3: Good morning.
1: And our operations manager, Mike Nielsen. Hello, boss.
4: Hello.
0: Why do we have so many bosses? Can you guys all stop telling us what to do all the time? It's so annoying.
1: What's that term about chefs? And anyway, I'm not sure how it goes, but we still got toast. Zol's saying.
0: Stop it. Hey, so what we're doing is we want to find the best word in a song, right? Yeah. So each week it will change if it goes well today. And today we've decided to start with an easy one, and it's Yeah. So what song has the best in it?
1: And this is on the back of Timbaland obviously getting paid $1 squillion to appear in concert with the fabulous who was on stage with?
0: Nelly Furtado. With their song Say It Right. Okay, so he's made a special appearance, so she brings him on stage, and this is all he did. He's got to get bang for his buck. anyway, so this is
1: 85 grand for that.
0: The idea was born. Yeah. All right. So what is the best yeah in a song? Okay, so Sam, you start. So give us the example.
1: Well, I think to me, when I hear that, I think the Beatles, because I generally do. True musicians.
0: Yeah.
1: Classic goodness.
0: And 1-300-468-911, you can vote for which song you like the best on 1-300-468-911.
1: Are we making this a competition now?
0: Of course, I've just decided that.
1: I just noticed this is now a comp, in which case mine's the best. And you even said, are we going to be supportive or not of our other people's thing? I see what's going on here.
0: Okay, all right. So basically, preach your case. All right, so Mark, what's yours going to be?
2: It's going to win. Mine is the best Yeah song out there. It is Yellow and Oh Yeah.
0: Oh, it's actually pretty good.
2: And you know why it's so good?
0: Why?
2: Because it was in Ferris Bueller's Day Off, and it is the theme for Duffman in The Simpsons.
0: Is it called Ferris? What was it? Ferris Bueller's Day Off?
1: Yeah.
0: I thought it was Day Out.
1: Day Off. Day Off from
2: school. Don't ruin my song.
1: Yeah, she does this. She tries to take you away from the point.
2: I know.
1: Oh, look over here. Okay. No.
0: All right, just making sure you got all your facts song. Right, because that's what I do. I check facts all the time.
1: What's yours, Ash?
0: Oh, okay, sure. I'm glad I thought no one was going to ask me. is there any other better Yeah song than Chris Brown? It's in the title. It's called Yeah, and it's so good. He said it 3 times.
1: Well, isn't he the guy that guy and went
0: Stop!
1: To jail?
0: Stop! All right, here we go. 1, 2, 3, 4, 5, 6, 7, 8.
1: Yes.
0: Hey.
1: Yeah.
0: Wait, he says yeah more than 3 times.
1: Very good. He's also not very nice to women, I'm boycotting this guy.
0: Maybe I don't want that either. A way to ruin it, Sam. Okay, Mikey, what's yours?
5: I'm going to go Usher. Yeah, yeah.
0: Oh, it's good.
5: Yeah.
0: Like, we are the millennials. You're a millennial too, aren't you, Mikey?
5: Yeah, I think so. I think I am.
0: That's a prime millennial song.
1: Just call it a millennial.
0: I don't
1: You made that weird.
0: I don't know what I said. And then there's our GM, Roddy. What are you going to go with today?
3: Well, he's quite hot right now, and that is Bruno Mars and Marry Me.
1: Good song. Where's the yeah?
0: Well, I think it's... I think it's the
3: well, I'm not going to sing it. I'm going to let Ash play it.
0: Oh, okay. Here we go. Here we go.
1: Oh, okay. Only just. Snuck in there with a yeah.
0: Like, it's a very cute song from you.
3: That's the look I'm after.
0: I'm not gonna lie, you could have chosen a better one.
1: 1-300-468-911. Who loves the Beatles? Yeah, nice one.
0: Okay, so what song is gonna take the cake today? Is it gonna be Chris Brown? Yeah. Yellow. Yeah. Usher. She Loves You by the Beatles. Or this one. Bruno Mars. 1-300-468-911. I think we need a winner because everything we do needs to turn into a competition.
1: Oh, first calls, that says Beatles.
0: Give us a call, we'll take your calls next. This is Teddy Swims right now. Sam and Ash, good morning at 8:46.

0: 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It is 8:49. Hey, we just invented a new game. We've got Chantel in Bedina standing by. We've got Mark, Mikey, Rod and us in here at the show.
1: Three of our bosses.
0: Be weird if we weren't in here and it was our show, but we're here. Hmm. But we've just decided we're playing a little bit of a brand new game and we have to find the best yeah in a song.
1: Best yeah.
0: All right.
1: So yours was from The Offender?
0: Chris Brown. Mark's was Yellow.
1: Good one.
0: Mikey's was Usher, yeah. Yours was The Beatles, Sam.
1: Yeah.
0: And then there was Rod's.
1: General manager of Hot FM.
0: And you're right, I was thinking, he is a guy who's got some good taste. Maybe it's only with the people he hires, Sam, am I right?
1: He used it all up. He used up all his goodness in picking us.
0: Ah, Roddy, you little cutie. But here we are. So where are we going? Are we going Chris Brown, Yellow, Usher, The Beatles, or, yeah, Chantel in Bedina?
1: You get the one say. One and only call gets to make this decision, Shani.
2: It's definitely Usher.
1: Oh!
0: Okay.
1: Yeah, it's a good song.
0: Do you know what? We're going to go you one better here, Chantel. Not only have you given us the deciding vote of the best yeah in a song, but our lovely boss Mark over here, you've given us authority now to play this song on the radio. Is that right?
3: No, I gave you authority to play Oh Yeah.
1: Oh. My song.
3: Was yours.
0: I'm sorry, I misheard that. Chantel, here you go. Happy Monday.
1: Yeah.
2: Thanks, guys. Have a good day.
0: You too. It's 91.1 Hot FM. Sam and Ash, good morning at 8:51. I reckon that game will be back next week. What do you reckon?
1: Yeah, because we just talked to the bosses here and they said yeah.
0: They said yeah, do it. It's so fun. Yeah.
1: Is it yeah again?
0: Yeah.

0: And that is Sam and Ash's new game called...
1: One word game that can't be repeated by somebody else. It's the same, but it's used in a different context. Game.
0: All right, back again next Monday.
1: Yeah.
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5: Good morning. The winds have gone west-southwest, so it is relatively clean. We got around a metre of east-northeasterly swell at 7 to 8 second intervals. The next tide's a high tide at 11:30. It's going to be worth checking the lower end of the Kawana stretch. 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

0: 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It is Sam Nash. We are running very late. We got a little sidetracked with our new game. Sorry, Mikey. He's in next.
1: Bye.
0: And another chance to get you on that list to Vegas. 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
1: Bye.
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3: 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Sunshine Coast traffic.
4: G'day, reports of a crash on the Sunshine Motorway southbound just after Yandina Coolum Road roundabout Coolum Beach. Delays are back up to Perigian. Still around 5 minutes inbound through Mountain Creek. Slow through Bocarina on the Nickel Moat. The school zone speed limit's wrapping up shortly. Caloundra Road still a bit busy. Kiwana Way Link Road roundabout in Meriden Plains. Easing through North Lakes around 5 minutes there on top of your trip. Census night was Tuesday, the 11th of August. There's still time to complete. 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It's Travis. Another check in an hour. 91.1 Hot FM.
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11: Good morning, Bruce Atkinson with you. Police are appealing for public assistance as part of an investigation into a dangerous driving incident at Alimba. Around 10:10 a.m. on August 10, a silver Holden Caprice was seen driving erratically on the Bruce Highway at Alimba. The vehicle was later found by police on Beerburrum Road in Caboolture. Police are appealing for anyone who may have seen the incident or who has dash cam vision in the area between the Bruce Highway, Alimba and Beerburrum Road to contact them. 30 doctors have just completed a week of training in Brisbane to be part of the Life Flight Rescue Chopper Services Critical Care Program. Dr. Niban Balayasodaran has started work at the Sunshine Coast base. Life Flight trainer Mick Downing says the program, including scenarios like a helicopter crashing into water, can really challenge the doctors.
12: When we get the doctors first in for this training, they're all a little bit nervous and anxious because it's a situation they haven't been put in previously. Once the doctors have completed the training, it's a bit of a different story. They're all happy. It's something that they've done that they didn't believe they may have been able to even get through.
11: In rugby league, the Sunshine Coast Falcons will finish the Queensland Cup season on top of the ladder. It's the Falcons' second minor premiership. They last won it in 2019. The Falcons beat the PNG Hunters 48-4 on the weekend to finish ahead of second place Redcliffe on the ladder. A QRL official presenting coach Brad Henderson and the team with the shield after the game.
13: The Falcons, all the organisation, phenomenal effort this year. You're a side that hasn't got any NRL players in it, but the way you play, it's been an exception to watch. Really enjoyed watching it, and so has everyone throughout the QRL, and you've really earned this. This one, I think you should enjoy that one. It's a cracker.
11: The Falcons women's side beat Tweed Seagulls 44-0. In national news, a grim warning from the Environment Minister following the first confirmed death of an Aussie mammal from bird flu. The virus was detected in a long-nosed fur seal, its body washed up on a beach in South Australia. Murray Watt telling the ABC we can expect more mass mortality events.
1: And I know that is a very distressing thing for Australians to hear, but we also need to be realistic. This is what we've seen happen overseas. Australia is very fortunate that we've been the last continent on Earth to have this strain of bird flu, but we are likely to see those kind of events as we have overseas.
11: And now with sport, here's Brooke Seychelles.
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14: Hawthorn has sealed a top four finish thanks to a 62-point win over the Eagles. It means they'll return to Perth in a fortnight to meet the Dockers in a qualifying final. Coach Sam Mitchell expecting a frosty welcome from the Frio fans.
15: We're obviously going to be in a hostile environment filled with purple, so we'll be ready for that.
14: And in NRL, Roosters coach Trent Robinson admits his side struggled to find its rhythm in yesterday's 25 points to 24 loss to the West Tigers. That's the latest in news and sport.
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17: Couple of showers around for the coast, 23 the max, 13 overnight. What a ripping day it was yesterday, right? The outlook, though, showers are expected tomorrow. Wednesday, in fact, looks like they're hanging around for the remainder of the week. Right now, though, in beautiful Caloundra, we are sitting on 21.
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We're going to throw it back to the 80s, Toto. We'll do that after Taylor Swift, Toy Story 5, I Knew and I Knew You, now in the ad-free 50 at 91.1 Hot FM.

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0: CD Dramas anytime, 1300 468 911. The satellite just outside the fruit shed and mixed meat barn. Looks like we've got a multi-vehicle crash there, causing some minor delays heading southbound there on the Nicklin Way. Try and avoid it if you can. If you do see anything anytime, 1300 468 911. Can you feel

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6: Reports of a crash, Horton Parade at Ocean Street through Maroochydore, and also reports of a crash for David Lowe Way up through Coolum this morning. Also seeing a little bit of a build, Sunshine Motorway eastbound through Mountain Creek. Caloundra Road is busy eastbound through Little Mountain and Caloundra West, and Steve Irwin Way has delays through Biwa and Landsborough. 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Selling fast, book a tour at sunrisebeachvillage.com.au. 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